my back? Would you take my call when I start to crack? Would you rescue me? Would you rescue me? Would you rescue me when I'm by myself? When I need your love, if I need your help, would you rescue me? Would you rescue me?

You know, baby, I realize we've had a lot of misunderstandings and some harsh words between us because I couldn't quite get it together. But I tell you something, I decided I'm gonna go on and straighten up and fly right, you know, take care of business like I'm supposed to. Tell you what's happening, darling. This is what it's all about. Because I know if I take care of you, you're gonna take care of me.

0: Psalm 24. Lift up your heads, O you gates, and be lifted up, you everlasting doors, and the King of Glory shall come in. How many want the King of Glory to come in here tonight? Amen.
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2: You can probably tell that this wasn't your typical funeral. 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It wasn't your typical funeral because we really celebrated her life and the legacy she left behind. And Gogo wouldn't have wanted it any other way.
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The time is 6 o'clock for Eden FM News. I'm Lynn Clutie. A very good morning to you. The N2 highway remains closed to motorists between the Shell Garage and the Kwana Nokutula in Plettenberg Bay. This is due to protest action in the Kolweni area, which erupted in the past few days. It is believed the action is linked to residents demanding undocumented foreign nationals to leave the area. Marches against illegal erupted marches against illegal immigration were held nationwide on Tuesday as part of the deadline where undocumented foreign nationals were given until the 30th of June to return to their countries of origin. Traffic is being diverted onto the airport road as authorities cited incidents of stone throwing to passing vehicles as the reason for the highway closure. Public order police have been deployed in the area. And the South African National Parks has welcomed the newly appointed Minister of Forestry, Fisheries and the Environment, David Meyneer. This week, President Cyril Ramaphosa made changes to the National Executive following consultation with the leadership of the Democratic Alliance as a member of the Government of National Unity. These changes affected the Ministries of Agriculture, Forestry, Fisheries and the Environment, Trade, Industry and Competition, Electricity and Energy, Higher Education and Water and Sanitation. SANParks says it fully supports Meyneer as it continues to work to manage and promote South Africa's rich natural and cultural heritage. The police in the Western Cape have confirmed the murder of a Ghanaian national in the Nyanga earlier this week, in what is believed to be linked to the crime of extortion. The deceased, who has been identified as 35-year-old Kwabena Bogan, was shot at the Nyanga terminus in front of the hair salon and shoe repairs at approximately 15:45 on Monday. He was declared dead on the scene. Police spokesperson Brigadier Novella Potelwa says a murder docket was subsequently opened for

who are in contact with a relative of the deceased. She says the victim resided in the Khayelitsha area but worked in Nyanga. The excitement of the Knysna Festival, Oyster Festival tournament continues at the last 32 gets underway this evening. The opening fixture will see Smuts United from Sedgefield face the United Brothers from Knysna at the Safe Hub Stadium, with kickoff scheduled at 7 o'clock. The remaining last 32 fixtures will be played on Saturday at the Renendal Sports Fields. One of the biggest matches of the round will feature the 2025 champions, FC Rebels from Hornley, who will take on the Thunder Boys. Meanwhile, last year's runners-up, FC United, will face JR Stars B, with both clubs representing Knysna. And finally, Moonlight FC from Oudtshoorn will also represent the SAFA Eden region in the SAFA Western Cape ABC Motsepe Provincial Playoffs, taking place in the Gansbaai Overberg region. Moonlight FC Football Club will compete against the SAFA West Coast Champions and Young Stars from Beaufort West, representing the SAFA Central Karoo region. The playoffs will be played on Saturday and Sunday, and each team will be playing two group stage matches from Beaufort West, representing SAFA Central Karoo region. The playoffs will be played on Saturday and Sunday, with each team playing two group stages. The two top teams in the group will advance to the final. Four teams will earn promotion to the SAFA Western Cape ABC Motsepe League for the upcoming season. That is it for this news bulletin. Your next news update will be in Afrikaans by Monet Peterson. It is Lynn Clutie behind the mic here, and a very good morning to you on this awesome Friday morning.

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0: people, it is Lynn Clute. It's Friday and it is your Rise and Shine breakfast show. Good morning, wakey, wakey, wakey. Always plenty to be excited about when it's weekend, isn't it? Come on, man, it's weekend. We can put up our feet. We can get to do the things that we don't normally have time to do, during the week, hopefully. You know, I don't know if you're working. If you are, God bless you. But seriously, guys, it's weekend, and there's just something about the weekend, isn't there? It's just like there's this vibe, you know, and it just feels, I don't know, it just feels lekker. So that's what we're going to do today. That's the theme of the show. We're going to keep it lekker, yeah. We're going to keep it really, really just light and fun and just, yeah. It's Friday, so we're going to keep it cool. Friends, I want to encourage you today that we serve a God of the impossible. You know, I was just, you know how it is. If you listen to me in the mornings, you know that while I'm getting ready, I just really meditate on the Lord Jesus, nothing else but Him. And I focus and I center just myself on what is it that you're saying. Sometimes I listen to something on YouTube, or I listen to, a quick little sermon or something like that, just to, while I'm busy getting ready, so that I can just start my day right, you know. And I think it's so important how we start our day. Very, very, very important how we start our days, because you get out of bed, the wrong side of the bed, and you kick the cat and you trip and you bump your toe. I mean, anybody know, how easily one can say things that you shouldn't be saying when you trip and you hit your toe and all of that kind of thing. But you know what? God is a God who loves us, and there is grace for us when we're on our way to just getting, when we're on the journey, let's put it that way, when we're on the journey, there's grace. It doesn't mean that we go and we continually do stupid things, but Jesus loves you. And I see that there's a lot of Christians out there that are almost ready to beat you with a stick. You have to do this and you have to do that. And yes, as you grow, you automatically are going to want to not, it just automatically happens. You don't want to swear. You don't want to lose your temper. You know that it's wrong to speak about people. You know that it's wrong to gossip and slander and be jealous and, you know, all those things. We know when it's wrong. And so even when we do mess up, because I'm telling you, we are going to mess up. And this is why we need Jesus. And that is what His grace is there for. It's not that like I skinner about somebody now and then I say sorry, and then 5 minutes later I do the same thing, and then I say sorry, and then 20 minutes later I do the same thing, and then I say sorry. You know, it's like maybe if you've just got saved, that's how it might be for you for a season. But we get to a point where we actually learn to see people the way that Jesus does, and we honor the Lord, our reverence for God in that person. God in that person, we honor that more than what we want to. We see that more than what we want to talk about the person. And sort of, you know, the Lord's really been doing an incredible work in my life with that, where I'm, you know, just going, Jesus, I want to see people the way that you do. I don't want to, you know, like, you know, be talking about them and getting offended every 5 minutes, and even when they're ugly to me. You know, even when they're nasty or jealous, or they try to, you know, sabotage a person or whatever it is, it doesn't matter. Remember, if God is for you, for people, no one can be against you. No one. They can try and they can think that they succeed. The enemy will use people to come against you. But you know what? He's under our feet. And this is why it's so important for us to take responsibility for our healing, because when we're not healed, we don't understand the authority that we have in Christ. When we're not healed, we react out of a place of brokenness, and we say and we do things that we're not supposed to do. When we come in the opposite spirit, come on people, come on, when we come in the opposite spirit, and when we come with love, and when we come with all of heaven backing us, doesn't mean that you're a doormat, doesn't mean that you allow people to walk all over you, no, nothing like that, but it means that you come in the opposite spirit and it literally destroys, obliterates that yoke of oppression in Jesus' name. You should have seen me this morning driving to work the way I was. I promise you, I think in the spirit that car was on fire. I had angels all around my car flying with me as I was driving to work, just praying in tongues and speaking life and speaking truth over this beautiful city, over this incredible radio station, and just over you, the listener. So I pray that you have a beautiful day. I pray right now in the name of Jesus that you will be activated to become everything that God has called you to be, and that nothing will stop it. Nothing. I pray that God will open your eyes to show you that those that are for you are way more than those that are against you. I pray that God will show you your authority in this season, and that most of all, that He will baptize you even now, that you will feel His presence, that you will know how much He loves you, because it's that love that recalibrates. It's that love that sets us free, in Jesus' powerful and mighty name.
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A bit of Billy Joel here in the early hours of the morning still. Hey, 6:25, a lot of people still sleeping, a lot of people on leave because their kiddos are at school. For those of you that are, that's awesome, awesome, awesome. Enjoy, and I pray that you have a wonderful, wonderful day. But for those of you that are on your way to work, we're going to keep the vibes going. We're going to keep the music strong, and just trust that you have an absolutely incredible day with us here at Eden FM. If it is your birthday today, my friends, here at Eden FM, we wish you a tremendously happy, happy, happy, happy, gorgeous day. Eat cake for breakfast, lunch, supper. You know, I always say it, yeah, milk it. Take the whole weekend to put up your feet and let your family really spoil you. And y'all just have an absolutely incredible day. Of course, it's Friday morning and we're taking a trip down memory lane, and it's Throwback Friday, you know, where we want to, you know, we want to talk to, ask you at least about the moments that shaped us. Maybe it's your first job, your school days, your childhood memories, anything like that. We'd love to hear from you. Send us a WhatsApp just to share those, whether it's like I said, a school memory, a first job, just whatever it is that shaped you. Send me a voice note on 0605052693. And up next we've got a little bit of Bob Seger.

0: Just love that song. Avicii, Wake Me Up. I know that song has put a smile on many faces this morning. It definitely is the kind of song that will wake you up. Are you excited? It is weekend, people. I am very excited because not only is it weekend, but I'm also going to watch Footloose tonight. I'm so excited at the George Arts Theatre. You might remember that last Friday I interviewed the arts director and the wardrobe mistress, who also happens to be in the show, and I am just so excited to. It's the first time that I'm going to the George Arts Theatre, so I'm very, very excited for that, but also just to go and see a Lacquer musical. And I know the music of Footloose, obviously, most of us do very, very well. And I'm really excited, and I hope that all of you that are listening are excited for me, and you know who I mean. Okay, so it is time now for me to cross over to my main man BK with a sports update for the morning.
1: A very good morning, Lynn. A very good morning, Eden Finn family, as we take a look at your sporting updates for this coming weekend. We're going to start at home. Now, the much-anticipated Knysna Oyster Festival is upon us, but the festival is nothing without those trail runs and those massive participating events. Starting things off on Saturday, the 4th of July, with the Knysna Forest Marathon, which will be taking place at the Knysna High School Sports Field. Now, that's where the registration will be, so make sure that you head on over there. It's one of the South Africa's most iconic and scenic running events, featuring a 42.2-kilometer marathon and a 21.1-kilometer half marathon through the pristine Deep Forest terrain. Now, the Hoedkoper Train Run is this coming Sunday, the 5th of July, 2026, at 8:30 in the morning at the Quinta da Montana in Riedenal. It's a challenging forest trail run offering 9-kilometer, 15-kilometer, and 27-kilometer route distance. Also, the Cancer Walk is upon us on Sunday as well at 8 a.m. Do make your way to the Knysna High School Sports Field. That's where registrations will be taking place and everything. It's a family-friendly mass participation charity walk to raise funds and awareness for cancer research. And finally, of course, the biggest one, the Bucks, will be playing, squaring off against England this coming weekend. There is a screening that will be happening at the Springboks Fan Club at the Laurie Park grounds in Knysna. So do make sure that you do make your way there. Of course, in the sports news, crossing over now, following an agreement confirmed by Orlando Pirates, Relebohile Mofokeng has officially completed his highly anticipated transfer from Orlando Pirates to Belgian top flight club Royal Union Saint-Gilloise. Now, the contract has been formally unveiled by the team after signing a 4-year contract running until 2030. It does include an option for an additional year. Now, it has been confirmed that Mofokeng will wear the number 38 shirt for the Belgian side, the same iconic number he made famous on the team Orlando Pirates. Now, a big number has been estimated for the transfer fee, between 1.5 million euros and 3 million euros. So you can imagine. Taking a quick look at your fixtures over the weekend for the World Cup side. Firstly, at the stats leaders, Kylian Mbappe is leading with 6 goals. Lionel Messi is leading with 6 goals. And Erling Haaland is also on the third position with 5 goals there. Quick look at some matches to expect. Argentina squaring off with Cabo Verde on the round of 32. That's on Saturday. Colombia will be squaring off with Ghana there also on Saturday. Of course, Canada will be squaring off with Morocco. And another one to look forward to, Paraguay will be going head-to-head with France. So do make sure that you catch those matches. Of course, for Eden FM Sports, this is a wrap on our side. I am Bulumko Kula.
2: It is moeilik om oor te praat. Toch is iets wat ons allemaal raak. 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
0: Very apt that that ad had a bit of Christmas vrim playing in the background. We all know concertina, ne? Just sort of a segue, really. It wasn't even planned. But believe it or not, Mensa, I know I've spoken about this before. You know I've got Afrikaans roots. And myself and my husband actually really enjoy some Afrikaans liekies. And then there are a couple of, like, lekker boeremusiek songs that we enjoy as well. So I've got a lekker liekie up next for you by Klip Werf Orkest. And if you've got the energy, get up out of your bed or in your kitchen or just move your body in your car. But he has a lekker lang arm liekie for you called Fast Trap.

0: such a beautiful song, Moonlight Shadow, Mike Oldfield. Ah, just brings back so many memories. Reminds me of so many very, very special, oh my goodness. Ah, thank goodness it's Friday. Special people in my life. It is 9 minutes away from seven, dear people, on this gorgeous Friday. I definitely felt that there was not as much of a chill in the air this morning as there normally is. Or should I say, as there has been the last couple of days here in George. Like I've been saying, it feels like you're walking into a fridge, or at least a freezer rather, when when I was leaving home every morning. But this morning it's cold, but it's not as bad. And I see that the weather is looking a little bit warmer. But we'll have Monet Peterson reading the news for us in Afrikaans at 7, and then also giving us a weather update.
1: The Eden Central Karoo Education District Safe Schools, in collaboration with the Western Cape Marching Association, in partnership with SAPS, the SANDF, and Eden FM, will be hosting the annual drilling and marching competition on 8th and 9th July 2026 at the Pakalsdorp Primary School. The competition will be from 9:30 in the morning till 5:00 in the afternoon. 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There will also be stalls with food, drinks, and more.
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0: Miley Cyrus with Flowers, starting off our second hour of your Rise and Shine breakfast show. Rise and shine, people. Wakey, wakey. It is Friday. It is a good day. And we all need to be excited because it's weekend, right? I hope that you are having a beautiful morning so far. It's so lekker just to be behind the mic and just to really ramp it up a few thousand megawatts here, if I can put it that way. Playing a little bit faster music, a little bit more exciting music, just getting you ready for the weekend, getting you in the mood, hey? I mean, do you think I should be doing that on a Monday? I do that anyway. You know, we really try and bring the good vibes here. We try our very hardest to get out, the most appropriate sort of vibey, get your blood pumping kind of music at Eden FM every single day. And so we got to do a little bit of something for everyone, but we must also remember, and I'm putting it out there now, guys, we must also remember this is the breakfast show. People are in their cars, they're getting ready to go to work, so we are playing music to get people awake. I'm clicking my fingers. We're not playing really very slow music and very old fashioned music. We're playing music to kind of get you going, get the blood pumping, get you excited, and all of those good things for your day ahead. You want to stay tuned? We got plenty more coming in the show this morning. Of course, I've got my friends Eden Beds joining me at 20 to 8 this morning. As always, always have so much fun in the studio with them. They've always got great specials, so you want to stay tuned for that. 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Looking for a job in George? The Western Cape government is offering 6 free Go George bus rides for job seekers travelling to job opportunities, interviews and other work-related travel. 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
0: So it's Friday, people, and today we're putting the spotlight where it belongs on our incredible youth. And so welcome to the Friday Champion, a feature where we celebrate somebody making a positive difference in our community. Do any of you know of a young person who inspires others, who helps someone or helped someone, showed kindness, worked hard, or, you know, simply just went the extra mile this week? We want to hear about them. Send us your voice voice note and tell us who deserves to be crowned our Friday champion and why they deserve the recognition. Your nominee could be our next community hero. So just really excited to hear from you. Please WhatsApp us on 060-505-2693. Because you

0: Oh, that song just puts a smile on one's face, doesn't it? Joy to the World by Three Dog Night. Would you believe that the song was released in 1970? I wasn't even born yet. I was only born in 75. But yeah, just such man, we really did. I think I'm biased, but I'm a musician, so I'm very open to all genres. I wouldn't say I like all genres. Obviously, none of us like all genres of music, but I must say they're just the music of old, and when I say old, like the rock and roll, the 60s, the 70s, even just the rock. If I think of bands like AC/DC, Uriah Heep, Led Zeppelin, yeah, they're just there's just some really, really good music that came from longer ago. The sounds these days, and it's not that there isn't amazing music and incredibly talented musicians these days that has come out. I mean, every now and again, I just like, oh yeah, that's a Kiff song, you know. I sort of gravitate more towards that. But I mean, it's such a fun song. Jeremiah was a bullfrog, was a good friend of mine. I mean, the song is essentially about a wine-loving bullfrog named Jeremiah. I mean, come on, man. I mean, like, who thinks of things like this? But you know, they were like doing weird things those days in the 70s, you know. So I don't know what sort of the motivation was between that, for the lyrics of that song. But it's a catchy tune and it's a fun, it's sort of just like the whole intro kind of just grabs you and you kind of know, okay, here comes that lekker licky, you know. But anyway, listen, so up next we've got our friend Jade Soteria with a bit of a sports update for you.
1: Goeiemôre. 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
0: Wakey, wakey! 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

The time is 7:30 and I'm Lynn Clutie with your news headlines. The N2 highway remains closed to motorists between the Shell Garage and Kwana Nokutula in Plettenberg Bay. And the South African National Parks has welcomed the newly appointed Minister of Forestry, Fisheries and Environment, David Meynier. The police in the Western Cape have confirmed the murder of the Ghanaian national in Nayanda earlier this week in what believed to be linked to the crime of extortion. And the excitement of the Neisner Festival, Tournament Festival, continues at the last 32, gets underway this evening. Finally, Moonlight Football Club from Oudtshoorn will represent the SAFA Eden region in the SAFA Western Cape ABC Motsepe Provincial Playoffs, taking place in Gansbaai in the Overberg region. That's it for your news headlines, my friends. I will be back at 8 o'clock with a full comprehensive news bulletin in English at 8 o'clock.

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The time is 8 o'clock for Eden FM News. I'm Lynn Clutie. Good morning. The N2 highway remains closed to motorists between the Shell Garage and the Kwana Nokutula in Plettenberg Bay. This is due to protest action in the Kolweni area, which erupted in the last few days. It is believed the action is linked to residents demanding undocumented foreign nationals to leave the area. Marches against illegal immigration were held nationwide on Tuesday as part of a deadline where undocumented foreign nationals were given until 30 June to return to their countries of origin. Traffic is being diverted onto the airport road as authorities cited incidents of stone throwing to passing vehicles as the reason for the highway closure. Public order police have been deployed in the area. And the South African National Parks has welcomed the newly appointed Minister of Forestry, Fisheries and the Environment, David Meyneer. This week, President Cyril Ramaphosa made changes to the National Executive following consultation with the leadership of the Democratic Alliance Trade, Industry and Competition. These changes affected the ministries of Agriculture, Forestry, Fishery and the Environment, Electricity and Energy, Higher Education, Water and Sanitation. Sanparks says it fully supports Meyneer and continues to work to manage and promote South Africa's rich natural and cultural heritage. The police in the Western Cape have confirmed a murder of a Ghanaian national in Nyanda earlier this week in what is believed to be linked to the crime of extortion. The deceased, who has been identified as 35-year-old Kwabene Bogan, was shot at Nyanga terminus in front of the hair salon and shoe repairs at approximately 3:45 on Monday. He was declared dead on the scene. Police spokesperson Brigadier Novela Potelwa says a murder docket was subsequently opened for investigation by Nyanda detectives who are in contact with a relative of the deceased. She says the victim resided in the Khayelitsha area but worked in Nyanda. And the excitement of the Knysna Oyster Festival tournament continues as the last 32 gets underway this evening. The opening fixture will see Smuts United from Sedgefield face United Brothers from Knysna at Safe Hub Stadium, with kickoff scheduled at 7 o'clock. The remaining last 32 fixtures will be played on Saturday at Renendal Sports Fields. One of the biggest matches of the round will feature the 2025 Champions Football Rebels from Hornley, who take on Thunder Boys. Meanwhile, last year's runners-up Football United will face JR Stars B, with both clubs representing Knysna. Meanwhile, a Moonlight Football Club from Oudtshoorn will represent the Safa Eden region in the Safa Western Cape ABC Motsepe

Light Football Club will compete against SEFA West Coast champions and young stars from Beaufort West, representing the SEFA Central Karoo region. The playoffs will be played on Saturday and Sunday, with each team playing two group stage matches. The two top teams in each group will advance to the final. Four teams will earn promotion to the SEFA Western Cape ABC Motsepe League for the upcoming season. And finally, your financial indicators for the day. A short while ago, the rand traded against the US dollar at 16 rand and 21 cents, the euro at 18 rand 55, the British pound 21 rand and 65 cents. Gold is selling at $4,176.93 a fine ounce. Brent crude oil will cost you $72.29 a barrel, and a Bitcoin is currently trading at $61,759.98. That is it for this news bulletin, my friends. Your next news update will be your news headlines in isiXhosa at 8:30.

0: And it's weekend, baby. It is weekend, baby. And there's lots going on all about town. Joining me, well, when I say all about town, I want to say here in George, in our region, that we'll be chatting about a little bit later as well. BK will be joining me shortly. Excited to have him in studio with me. Talk a bit of nonsense with him. Always love having him here. But yeah, just great to be here with you this morning, keeping you company. I hope that you're having a lekker morning. I hope that you're geared up and ready for the weekend. Maybe you're going to the Knysna Oyster Festival. Maybe you're going to watch a lekker show tonight at the George Arts Theatre. It's Footloose. I know I'm going. I can't wait. I'm excited. You know, I'm that kind of gal. I enjoy theatre. I enjoy musicals, all that kind of thing. So, yeah, I hope whatever it is that you do this weekend, that you have a wonderful weekend and that you stay tuned. Most importantly, you stay tuned to Eden FM.
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And that's such a simple song, but there's something about that tune that just gets you going, doesn't it? You just want to bop up and down in your chair and just, oh man, you just want to get moving. It's such a lekker song. If you've just joined me, it is Lynn Cootey behind the mic, and this is your Rise and Shine Breakfast Show here at Eden FM. We are your voice in the paradise, and I like to say also your inspiration station, people. So yeah, it's the last hour, and

0: And I've got my main man, BK, in studio with me.
1: Good morning. What's happening?
0: Oh, man, I always love having you here with me, my friend. How are you
1: happy
0: doing?
1: Happy Friday. I'm good. I'm alive.
0: Yes,
1: I'm good.
0: You are.
1: Are you good?
0: I am good.
1: Yes.
0: But you know what? Mm. It's time for us to do the Friday traffic jam.
1: Ooh, okay.
0: Yeah. And so we want to kickstart the weekend with a traffic jam, and this is where our listeners, okay, they decide which song, BK, deserves the title of the ultimate Friday anthem.
1: I love that.
0: Yeah. And so we select three songs, okay, and that represent different moods. Okay, from the week. And the song that is the best of the week, the song that helped you, BK, and the listener
1: get through the week.
0: Yeah. If you've had a tough day, you know, or it's putting you in weekend mode, whatever it is, we're going to play 30 seconds of each song. And then we're going to ask you listeners to lekker interact with us now this morning. So we're going to play 30 seconds snippets of each song. And we want you to vote. Okay, so the first song is Michael Jackson. Do you like Michael Jackson?
1: I'm a huge fan.
0: Me too.
1: You should know that by now.
0: I love Michael Jackson. Rock with you. Classic.
1: Ooh.
0: Whitney Houston, who has got pipes for days. I mean, there aren't many women that can rival her voice.
1: Yeah,
0: and her with Enrique Iglesias. Could I have this kiss forever? Mm-hmm, so romantic. And then PM Dawn with Set Adrift on Memories. Bliss. So, yeah. Okay, so what we're going to ask you to do is you're going to have a quick listen. We're going to play 30 seconds of each, and then I want you to WhatsApp me on 060-505-2693 and tell me which one is your favorite, and then we'll play that song.

0: a couple of frogs, gremlins here in the studio today.
1: Short boys.
0: BK.
1: Hey? The ticklishes. Short
0: hey?
1: Boys.
0: Yeah, man. What's going on? Yeah, why did that happen now? Yeah.
1: That's live radio for you.
0: It's radio for you, but guys, you know what? We're going to start that again, so you know the deal. You need to SMS us. Ugh, what's going on with me? Who even says SMS anymore? I mean, WhatsApp, BK. WhatsApp us on 060-505-2693. So here's your reminder. It is Michael Jackson, Rock With You, Whitney Houston and Enrique. Could I Have This Kiss Forever or Set Adrift, at least a PM Dawn with Set Adrift on Memories. So here we go. We're going to play this one for you again. Have a quick listen.

0: So there you have it, BK. Which one's your favorite?
1: All of them. You know how music puts you in different dancing modes?
0: No, you're right.
1: This is what these songs are doing to me. You know, if remember when I told you about my predicament of not being able to dance?
0: Yes.
1: I feel like those days will be long gone.
0: Oh.
1: I feel like those days would be long gone with this traffic jam, because each song puts you in a different mood. So I like that. I like that.
0: Okay, so you like all of them. Okay, yes. So we're asking you, the listener, please to WhatsApp us on 060505 and 2693 and vote for us. In the meantime, we're going to play another song, and it also happens to be a Michael Jackson song. And I actually chose this song this morning. It's called "You Even Be My Baby." It don't matter if you're black or white.
1: Please don't be jealous of my dance moves. Yes, I know. I'm getting there. Pop star level already, but please don't be jealous.
0: I think that's what works between you and me on the show, is the fact that, you know, we're completely different cultures.
1: Yeah.
0: I'm old enough to be your mother, okay? But there's just this magic that happens.
1: It flows.
0: It's awesome. You know, I absolutely love it. Okay.

0: The formidable Michael Jackson with "You'll Even Be My Baby, It Don't Matter If You're Black or White." You dig that song, eh?
1: I love it. Every Michael Jackson song, you can just give me the whole playlist. You know, we could go on a trip. And trust me, we'll get there in 2 seconds with Michael Jackson. No, not that I'd be speeding, but I wouldn't feel the journey. That's how much of a fan I am. I mean, the man is still an icon. How many Michael Jacksons do you actually have? How many Michael Jacksons do we actually have out there?
0: Oh.
1: You know? How many Michael Jacksons do we actually have? So you don't get that a lot.
0: So the votes are in, hey? Mm-hmm. And I'm actually quite excited and pleased to announce that it is "Could I Have This Kiss Forever?"
1: Ooh, is that Enrique Iglesias?
0: Enrique and Whitney.
1: Oh, we're going to get romantic in here.
0: So Lena, this one's for you, my darling. Enjoy.

0: you think that that is one of those songs that you, it's like really romantic, like you really want to like dance with you. I don't want to say too much, but I mean, it's, you know,
1: it's smooth.
0: It's a smooth, it's sexy smooth. Song. Hey,
1: exactly. It's it nice. Is. It gives you the chills as it's playing in the background. Yeah. You know, you can picture yourself like driving or in the dancing. Middle of a beautiful scenery or dancing. Like myself.
0: Okay, my friend. So what is happening in the traffic today?
1: All right. Thank you, Linzo. As of today, this morning, there's no major emergency closures or accidents reported on the main N2 Garden Route. Traffic is flowing normally across primary networks. However, local lane restrictions and caution zones remain active. The current restrictions as of now, the N2 Caymans Pass is George to Wilderness. Ongoing structural and road maintenance requires increased vigilance, so lane configurations shift frequently. And motorists should expect minor speed restrictions and slow moving queues through the pass. Also, the DR 1618, the Huaying Road, the one-way flow traffic flow is being maintained on the surfaced lane with a strict speed limit of 40 kilometers per hour. Access is highly restricted to local residents as constructions remain pending on the left-hand side lane. Motorists are strictly prohibited from driving on the gravel surface. Also, major mountain links like the Robin Pass and Otiniquan Pass are currently clear and open. So do remain vigilant and come on your roads. Happy weekend.
0: Yes, happy weekend. And what are you up to this weekend, Mark?
1: Nothing. You know I'm a boring person. You know I'm a boring person.
0: How are you gonna meet
1: people?
0: Someone?
1: You must get me doing activities or something. I won't. I'll grow old till I'm 40 or 50, get grumpy and old, drink those purple teas, and then go to the old age home. And then,
0: So my very logical question for you is, how on earth do you expect to, A, meet people, B, meet a prospective wife who will be the mother of your children one day? Are you expecting her to, like, knock on your door, like, just randomly, like, walk past your house and go, oh, maybe I'll knock on the door and maybe there'll be a guy there that...
1: At this point, she may as well. Because, I mean, over the past years, I haven't been doing that, or that hasn't happened. It wasn't really...
0: She might as well.
1: Because how do people meet people these days? It's like it's a chance thing. If it's meant to happen, it will.
0: So you know? Don't you ever venture out of the house at all?
1: No, I do. Every once in a blue moon. Once in 300 dinosaur years.
0: You know what? Like, if you had to know BK like I know him, you would understand how weird this is for me to even grasp. Because you're such an outgoer. You're not introverted, first of all. I mean, not the way you come across.
1: Yeah. And, I mean, there's always two sides to a coin. People say that.
0: Okay.
1: So I prefer more alone time. Okay. That's as much as I am extroverted, as you say. So more alone time.
0: I just feel like you've got so much to give. You know, I mean, I'm really promoting you, yeah. This is
1: so I should
0: the dating show on Eden FM. Please WhatsApp us.
1: You can get a tax to meet.
0: Hey, no, man. We need to get you out of the house a little bit, man. You know, you'll actually feel quite invigorated if you start doing things.
1: Tell you what, I'll tell you how it goes. Tomorrow the Bucks are playing. I'll be watching the match at Tiger's Milk. So I'll let you know how that goes. Solo.
0: Really?
1: Yes.
0: So well done.
1: Hopefully I meet a person.
0: I'm going to hold you accountable.
1: So please do.
0: I'm going to, on Monday, I'm going to ask you on air, I'm going to drag you into the studio, yeah, and I'm going to ask you on air, did you go and watch the Bucks?
1: But if you see me with a broken heart, just know that nothing manifested into anything. So fingers crossed.
0: Okay, here's a bit of an ad break for you.
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0: Yeah, baby. I'm loving the music this morning. It is really putting a spring in my step.
1: Are you still saying you can dance better than me?
0: Of course I can.
1: We should have a dance battle.
0: A dance-off.
1: Please.
0: It's going to be quite embarrassing for you, though. That's the only thing.
1: For me?
0: Yeah, for you.
1: Can we get a referee?
0: Totally.
1: You've
0: admitted
1: for this contest.
0: You can't dance. So what? Where is the?
1: I feel like I'm getting better now. That's why I need competition, and there is not. So I'm
0: calling. Bust a move for me quickly. Let me see.
1: No, not now.
0: Oh.
1: I don't want you copying my moves, and then I see you doing the whole thing. No.
0: You are such.
1: See through you. I don't wanna operate on my moves. No, Lynn. No, I'm not giving these away. These babies are just. You know,
0: You're keeping them
1: for that
0: the
1: special
0: right,
1: moment when I have to destroy someone in a dance off.
0: Ooh, okay. Well, it ain't gonna be.
1: Hence, I'm calling out competition.
0: It's not
1: anyone
0: gonna be
1: out
0: me.
1: There.
0: It's who's not willing? Gonna be me.
1: Why are you so sure?
0: Because so you because I can move. I know that. You know, there's certain things that you know that you're good at, and so there's that's just how it is. So tell me quickly, how are we gonna get you out of the house? Because there are lots of amazing things to do in George and around George.
1: Really? You don't say. How would I know that?
0: I don't think you know that because you sit at home every weekend.
1: How about we throw it to you and the listener?
0: Okay.
1: So what are you asking me, pretty much? Places to visit or what activities? What
0: just
1: is the,
0: stuff
1: the main...
0: like doing something different. Mm. Like you could, for example, go to the Knysna Oyster Festival this weekend.
1: Ooh. Okay,
0: yeah.
1: That's a start.
0: You could have a little bit of culture and like maybe go and do something like go to the Transport Museum and go and look around there at all the old trains and cars and things like that. Does that bore does that bore you?
1: No. It sounds interesting.
0: Yeah, and a museum? Or
1: I love the boring stuff. For a homebody, that's a festival to me. Going to the train, that's like...
0: Yeah.
1: So, in fact, if you do have anything, if you do have a place or activity that you would like BK the Homebody to try out, let us know.
0: Yeah. So, I need to ask you a very important question. So, you know, like some people are quite adventurous.
1: Mm-mm.
0: So, you wouldn't say that you're adventurous, eh?
1: I'm not. also, can I tell you how much those things...
0: I love how honest you are. It's so awesome.
1: Yes. My thing is, those things go hand in hand with curiosity. You have to be curious in order for you to try something out.
0: Yeah, sure.
1: So for me, it's like, well...
0: Would you ever go skydiving?
1: No.
0: Are you scared of heights?
1: No. I feel like even if I was adventurous, I wouldn't be that adventurous.
0: Really?
1: No.
0: Well...
1: Have you tried it?
0: Yes. I have.
1: Have you?
0: Yes, I have. It is amazing.
1: Yeah, when we go there, please borrow me your liver. Yeah. Borrow me your courage and your liver.
0: It was
1: to
0: so
1: go
0: funny.
1: With.
0: I've just always been a little bit like I enjoy like blood pumping sort of adrenaline type stuff. As you get older, it sort of it does taper a bit. But I mean, I still enjoy being on the back of a motorbike with my husband. So that's that's quite exhilarating. But it was 2008.
1: Tell us about the experience. How was it?
0: And a friend of mine said, Lynn, I know you want to go skydiving. I've always wanted to go skydiving.
1: Yeah.
0: Let's do this thing. And so you've got two options when you, as a rookie, as somebody that doesn't know how it all works, you've got two options. You can either go and be trained to jump by yourself, which that terrified me because what if I don't like pull the thing in time and die?
1: Yes.
0: You know, that would not be good. And then the other option is to do a tandem jump. So basically a tandem jump is it's much better for if you're a little bit nervous because you're actually strapped to the instructor. So he's behind you, you strap to him and he does all the heavy lifting. But
1: that would be better.
0: You're still jumping out of a little aeroplane at 10,000 feet. And let me tell you something that I had like feelings in my stomach and my I don't know where or when they opened that door and you now I'm hanging out of the plane like this and the guy's behind me and I'm looking down 10,000 feet VK. It's crazy.
1: Was it terrifying?
0: It was terrifying and exhilarating at the same time. And then we went and they tell you what to do. They tell you straight away, put your hands out. And put my hands out. And they actually and then I was screaming. I was like, you don't want to do that at 10,000 feet because the wind is so strong that immediately it dries up every drop of saliva in your mouth. You're like, but it was, oh man, it was amazing. And then when he pulls the chute and you actually, you're flying.
1: Yeah, you're actually gliding.
0: So you
1: down
0: do, you, for about 10 to 13 seconds, you free fall at like, I think it's like 180 k's an hour or something like that. It's crazy. And then he pulls the chute and then you're actually flying in the air and it's just the most incredible, incredible feeling. And then I've actually got the DVD of it. You pay extra and then you get the DVD. They actually did the whole thing to AC/DC's Thunderstruck. You know that song?
1: Yeah.
0: So, yeah. I mean, I don't know if you were ever that adventurous. I don't know if the listeners would be that adventurous and do something like that.
1: Yeah, I would try some things. Some I would leave it for some people gladly.
0: Okay. All right. Okay. Well, I've heard enough from you right now. Let's listen to some ads.
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0: Bit of rock and roll there for us, eh? Do you like rock and roll?
1: Not really. Not really.
0: Well,
1: but
0: okay.
1: It is nice music.
0: That's okay. Yeah, I mean, we aren't all cut from the same cloth. We're not. But now, we are, even though you are, look, I'm very proud of you that you're going to go to the rugby tomorrow at Tiger's Milk. But the reality is that the Knysna Festival is happening. It's starting today.
1: Oh, the Oyster.
0: Yeah.
1: What's happening there?
0: Well, I mean, it's 10 days of, you know, of this festival. I mean, they've got all kinds of things, food, sport, you know, all kinds of events for everyone. And I think strategically, you know, sort of this time as well, because it's school holidays now. Yeah. So some people take leave. So they say, yeah, a feast of family fun, you know. So if you're in the area, really, I'm wondering if we shouldn't hop on the bike and go. I should actually get my husband to come fetch you on the motorbike and take you through to Knysna.
1: Motorbikes.
0: Would you die? Would you die, hey?
1: Yeah, I would. Motorbike. Ah, no.
0: Nah. I'll tell him to do like 200 k's. Okay, I mustn't say that.
1: 200 k's?
0: No, he doesn't do that.
1: If any Eden FM presenter gets injured on a motorbike, just know that I get kidnapped.
0: He's actually very responsible, and he rides very, very nicely. He just got to put that disclaimer out there this morning. Yeah.
1: Are you a bike person also?
0: I am. Mm-hmm. Yeah, I mean, I'm quite adventurous, eh? Mm. I mean, you know.
1: Out of 10? 10 out of 10.
0: 8.
1: That's
0: I used to be
1: that's
0: a 10.
1: That's not a lot.
0: I used to be a 10.
1: Mm, what happened?
0: Well, like, I'm a bit older now, you know, so you're a little bit more responsible.
1: Yeah, and does the excitement die down?
0: No, it's not that the excitement dies down. It's not that I don't get excited about things. It's just that I just realized that if I hurt myself, the recovery is going to be
1: take a while.
0: Take that much longer. Yeah. But listen, let's go to a quick song, and then it's going to be time for us to say goodbye. Can you believe it? Time flies when you're having fun, eh?
1: It does, indeed.
0: Oh, anyway.
2: Wakey, wakey. Rise and shine with me, Lynn Clutie.

0: Can you believe that it's that time of the morning, my dear BK?
1: I don't like that time. I don't like goodbyes.
0: You don't like goodbyes?
1: I don't like goodbyes.
0: Especially when you're saying goodbye to me,
1: you know.
0: Yeah.
1: Goodbye. From my side, I'll be on your radio between 3 and 6. So
0: I'm excited for you. Yeah, BK standing in for a Paul this afternoon on your drive show. And you're going to kill it, I know.
1: Hopefully. Hopefully the Eden FM listener will be joining in. Some lekker vibes in the afternoon, especially for Friday.
0: And you got some interviews lined up and all of that as well.
1: Not yet, but we've got very interesting stuff to talk about, especially
0: fantastic.
1: On a Friday afternoon.
0: So fantastic.
1: We'll keep it locked.
0: Lekker, yeah. So please enjoy your boring weekend, BK.
1: I will.
0: You know,
1: I will.
0: But listeners, we need to get this guy out the house. We need to get him socializing. There's too much talent wrapped up in this person sitting in front of me to just be like hidden behind four walls. So
1: we need to
0: do something. Start a campaign. Start, I don't know, riot or like a march or something.
1: March on July.
0: We're gonna march for BK's wife, for BK's social life. We need to get him out of his house and doing stuff. It's gonna be. I'm gonna get you doing stuff before the end of this year. Watch.
1: We'll see.
0: But we're gonna chat again on Monday about the rugby, hey?
1: On Monday, yes. Feedback. Have a nice weekend.
0: Okay, you have a nice weekend too. From me, Lynn Clutie, behind the mic at your Eden FM studios. I bid you farewell. God bless and goodbye.

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1: Upon arrival on the corner of Buchanout Street and Bramble Way, Bonteville, they found a 31-year-old male who sustained gunshot wounds to his body. The victim was declared deceased on the scene. Flying squad members who also responded to the shooting incident noticed two males fleeing the scene and gave chase. The suspects were apprehended and searched and were found

0: and a 9mm pistol in their possession. 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The 25 and 39-year-old suspects are due to appear in the Bishop Lavis Magistrates Court once they have been charged.
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1: 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Dis mos die Highway Fishery specialiteit, of course, die lekkerste vis en chips in George.
0: Highway Fishery sê sy, waar is hulle geleen? My ouwens by die weker ook mos van die lekker vis en chips hier.
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1: 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Wag, hier is sy nommer. 083-710-7983.
2: Highway Fisheries vir die lekkerste vis en chips in George.
3: 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The competition will be from 9:30 in the morning till 5:00 in the afternoon. 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

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You are listening to INFM. The time is 10:30. I'm Sebastian Koldis with the news headlines. Good day. From the 1st of July, the Garden District Municipality Fire and Rescue Service officially assumed responsibility for the regulation and approval of the prescribed burns across the district. The Constitutional Court has ruled that the sale of the former Tafelberg school site in Sea Point was unlawful, and the 61-year-old Kraaifontein resident Bonapi Makeke has called on government to urgently address South Africa's immigration challenges after he was allegedly assaulted by a mob that mistook him for an undocumented migrant. The Mahlanga Commission of Inquiry is expected to hear evidence involving suspended Crime Intelligence Deputy Head Feroz Khan in Pretoria this morning, and three suspects has appeared in the Mthatha Specialized Commercial Crimes Court in the Eastern Cape on allegations of involvement in a syndicate that allegedly issued fraudulent eye test certificates to driver license applicants. That and your financial indicators all will follow at about 11 o'clock, when we give you that complete bulletin at 11. For INFM News, I'm Sebastian Koldridge.

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Well, good morning. The time is 11 o'clock. I'm Sebastian Coleridge with your news. Good day. From the 1st of July, the Gardaru District Municipality Fire and Rescue Services officially assumed responsibility for the regulation and approval of prescribed burns across the district. The change applies to the municipal area of the Hesegwa, Canaland, George Neisner, Bitto and the Greater Oudtshoorn. The municipality says the new arrangement is intended to streamline the management of prescribed burns and ensure a more coordinated approach to fire prevention and risk management across the garden route. The Constitutional Court has ruled that the sale of former Tafelberg School site in Sea Point was unlawful. The court found that the process followed in disposing of the property did not comply with constitutional and legal obligations relating to public land. The judgment sets aside the sale and requires the relevant authorities to reconsider the future use of the site in accordance with the law. The ruling is regarded as a significant decision in matters concerning public property and access to well-located land. A 61-year-old Kraaifontein resident, Bonapi Makeke, has called on the government to urgently address South Africa's immigration challenges after he was allegedly assaulted by a mob that mistook him for an undocumented migrant. Makeke, who works as a grass cutter, was attacked during protests targeting undocumented foreign nationals on Tuesday. According to News 24, he says the incident highlighted the risk of vigilante action and has urged authorities to find lawful solutions to immigration concerns, which protecting innocent people from violence and mistaken identity. The Maslanga Commission of Inquiry is expected to hear evidence involving suspended crime intelligence deputy head Feroz Khan in Pretoria this morning. Evidence related to Khan is scheduled to be read into the official record as part of the commission's ongoing investigation into allegations concerning the crime intelligence division. The inquiry is examining claims of misconduct and governance failures within the unit. Proceedings are expected to continue as the commission gathers evidence from witnesses and supporting documentation. Three suspects has appeared in the Tata Specialized Commercial Crimes Court in the Eastern Cape on allegations of involvement in syndicate that allegedly issued fraudulent eye test certificates to driver's license applicants. According to the Hawks, the accused are linked to an investigation into unlawful issuing of certificates using in-driver license applications. The case formed part of ongoing efforts by the Directorate for Proprietary Crime Investigation, the Hawks, to combat fraud and corruption. The matter has been postponed while investigation and court proceedings continue. And finally, look at your financial indicators this morning. A short while ago, the Rand traded against the US dollar at 16 Rand 21, the Euro at 18 Rand 55, the British pound at 21 Rand 65. Gold is selling at $4,176.93 a fine ounce. Brent crude is $72.29 a barrel, and Bitcoin is currently trading at $61,759.98. This is the end of your news bulletin compiled by the NFM News team. Stay tuned, your weather report follows shortly.

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1: All right, welcome back to your Voice in Paradise. A quick look at your weather report for the West, North and Southern Cape for tonight, for today actually, which is Friday the 3rd.

with cloudy conditions. Moving along to your coastal area, that is your George Musselbay Wilderness, Knysna, Sedgefield and Plettenberg Bay, 9 and 17 with cloudy conditions. Albertina Rivers in Heidelberg, 8 and 18 with cloudy, partly cloudy conditions. And then Carlisle, Ladysmith and Zoa, 6 at a max of 17 can be expected with partly cloudy conditions. Swellendam, 8 and 15 with cloudy conditions. Uniondale, 6 and a max of 13 can be expected with cloudy conditions. The weather is brought to you then by the Weather Office in Cape Town. You can visit their website for more information at www.saweatherservice.co.za. And with that being said, let's cast to Julien Verrose-McKeer in our outzone studio.

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0: think about the generations and to say we want to make it a better place for our children and our children's children so that they know it's a better world for them and think they can make it a better place.
1: Asthma affects more than breathing. It affects sleep, school, sport, and everyday family life. The University of Cape Town, together with the Nova Institute, is looking for children in Oudtshoorng with asthma between the ages of 6 and 15 to participate in an important asthma research study. The study includes breathing assessments, asthma monitoring, and allergy-related testing to better understand what triggers asthma symptoms in children due to a changing climate. This will help us to detect when their asthma worsens early so they can get help sooner. If your child has asthma, call or WhatsApp Dwight Morgendale on 076-689-8450, because every child deserves to have healthy lungs so they can breathe easier.

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1: This ruling reinforces our long-standing commitment to building integrated, affordable housing in well-located areas that bring people closer to jobs, schools and public transport. To turn this moment into action, I will be initiating a new ministerial policy statement over the coming weeks. This will drive a bold reform agenda to accelerate the release of public land, strengthen public-private partnerships and ensure we deliver sustainable, mixed income communities at a much faster pace across the province.
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All right, DJ Stone, absolutely true what you're saying, brother. It is a couple of minutes away from an ad break coming up. And we got to make it happen, you know. It's a Friday afternoon, a little bit of a gas right here in George. I'm telling you.

Don't forget to tune in tonight on the sports show, right here on Leading FM, the ultimate sports show, at about 7 o'clock tonight, with Nabil Diamonds and Alistair Malando. Yes, both of them anchors of the show, you know. Looking forward to it tonight. It's going to be happening right here on your voice in paradise. Interesting things are going to be happening, you know. Yes, it's going to be having a coach, yes, telling his story. It's going to be fun though. Don't forget, transport costs should not stop you from finding a job. The Western Cape government is helping job seekers in George with the 6-free Go George bus rides. For job interviews and other work-related travel, register at gettingyoutowork.westerncape.gov.za. All right, there you have it. You got to register, you know. Yes, to make it happen. It's all happening right here in your voice in paradise.

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0: Every year, the National Sea Rescue Institute saves the lives of children just like me. Just last year, they rescued 1,548 people. Oh, and 70 animals. So that's more than 1,600 reasons why you should support the NSRI. And if that's not enough, how about a million reasons? 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
2: Ja nee, George Country Resort, jou rustige plattelandse wegbreek, wacht vir jou, nee. 18 minute oor hier van 1 uur, ons sê baie dankie dan aan ons Open Heaven span. 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Alright, it is that time of the afternoon, it's 17, just gone 18 minutes past the hour of 1 o'clock. I would like to share my positive thought with you today, you know. A very good afternoon to everyone, yes. We've reached the heart of, Friday. Yes, I can say that one more time, you know, the heart of Friday. And the weekend is just around the corner. So take a moment and breathe, smile and celebrate the progress you have made thus far, you know. Absolutely, you must do that, you know. It's a must that you've made progress this week, you know. Whether you're wrapping up tasks or, you know, just getting up for some well-deserved rest or let today remind you that balance is key. You gotta work hard and don't forget to enjoy the little joys along the way, you know. And all I can say is stay positive, stay motivated, and let's finish this Friday strong together, you know. Yay! Kinda like this.

Oh, goodness, it's a Friday afternoon. 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I've been getting a lot of messages telling me that, hey, Sebastian, what's happening? It's a Friday afternoon, man. We got to make it happen, you know. The news headlines coming up in a bit. Hey. Gotta be done in English, man. 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Yes, that's more like it. A-

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Ish. I'm not all the way from Rosemont, says Sebas, I'm doing my daily chores, brother. It's a couple of minutes away from 2 o'clock and I'm having some fun in my vehicle, you know. Driving through the road right here in George. And I'm tuning into Eden FM. He says, goodness man, yeah, it's weekend vibes. And the best things in life are free, brother. Also, big shout out to the guys here at Highway Fisheries. They say very good afternoon to you, Sebas. Very good afternoon to you as well.

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0: A very good afternoon. Welcome back. Your mind matters too. You know, it is 5 minutes away from the hour of 2 o'clock, and we're getting ourselves ready for the news coming up. And hey, goodness, man, what's jumping on the playlist? It's got to be George Benson, and he's talking about Kisses in the Moonlight. Yo, can you imagine that?

Very good afternoon and welcome back. The time is 2 o'clock. I'm Sebastian Coleridge with your news. Good day. Police are appealing to the public for assistance in locating 16-year-old Keanu Christo Christians Plaikis, who has been reported missing in Oudtshoorn. According to the Oudtshoorn Family Violence, Child Protection and Sexual Offences Unit, Keanu was last seen on the 14th of June 2026 in Klapperbos Street, Brixton. He is described as a slender build with brown eyes, black frizzy hair and a distinctive scar on his head. Anyone with information is urged to contact the Oudtshoorn FCS unit or the Pink Ladies organization. The road between Oudtshoorn and Kango Caves remain closed, although the final rocks are being cleared from the road surface today. Authorities say the route will remain closed until engineers have completed a safety assessment and declared it safe for public use. Once reopened, traffic will initially be restricted to one lane with a stop-and-go control similar to other sections along the route. Motorists are urged to remain patient and use alternative routes until the road is officially reopened. A new digital application designed to improve emergency response times has been launched by Limpopo-based innovator Mapula Malula. The app aims to help users quickly alert emergency services during critical situations by providing faster access to assistance and improving communication between the public and the first responders. The initiative is intended to enhance emergency response efficiency and potentially save lives by reducing delays in reporting incidents. The application forms a part of ongoing efforts to use technology to strengthen public safety and emergency services delivery in South Africa. President Cyril Ramaphosa has reaffirmed South Africa's support for the Democratic Republic of Congo in its response to the ongoing Ebola outbreak following a solidarity visit to Kinshasa. Acting in his capacity as the African Union champion of for pandemic preparedness, prevention and response, Ramaphosa underscored the importance of regional cooperation in combating public health emergencies. The visit aimed to demonstrate the African Union's commitment to supporting the DRC efforts to contain the outbreak, strengthen health systems and protect affected communities. And on that note, a bit of sporting news. England's women cricket team ended South Africa's hope of winning a first ICC Women's T20 World Cup title after defeating the Proteas by 40 runs in the semi-final at the Oval in London. England's victory secured their place in Sunday's final at Lord's, where they will face Australia. South Africa's campaign came to an end despite reaching the last four of the tournament. The results mean England remains in contention for another ICC Women's T20 World Cup crown. And on that note, a look at your financial indicators. A short while ago, the rand traded against the US dollar at 16.21, the euro at 18.55, the British pound at 21.65. Gold is selling at $4,176.93 a fine ounce. Brent crude oil is $72.29 a barrel. And Bitcoin is currently trading at $61,759.98. This is the end of your news bulletin compiled by the NFM News team. Stay tuned, your weather report follows shortly.

0: All right, so welcome back. A look at your weather report for the West, North, and yes, for the sun came for tonight. That is Friday night, and tomorrow, Saturday, the 4th of July, 2026. Outzone, De Rust, and Desdale, minimum of 5 and a max of 18 with sunny conditions. George Marshall, Wilderness, Neisner, Sitchfield and Perrybrook Bay, 9 and 20 degrees with sunny conditions. Albertina, Riversdale, Heidelberg, 6 and 21 with sunny conditions. Kalasdorp, Ladysmith and Zoa, 6 and 19 with sunny conditions. Swellendam, 7 and 19 with sunny conditions. Uniondale, 6 and a max of 15 with sunny conditions. 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
2: All right, so welcome back. Welcome back right there to your number one in the sun. Okay, remember now, it is just after 2 o'clock. We gave you the news. Let's hear what's happening in the sun. Okay, in FM, hello.
3: Hi, goeiemiddag. It's Sebastian. 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Thank you very much.
2: Ja, nee, Beverly, thank you so much. Yes, Kisses in the Moonlight. 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Yes. Somebody says the best. I'm tuned in, man. Tokkel die note. 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

Past the hour of, 18 minutes past the hour of 2 o'clock, and we've got a love thing going on, you know. A big shout out goes out to Meranise Rondganger. She says, Sebastian in the mother city, and I'm enjoying every minute of it.

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I can hear you, brother. 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And I can see you, my man. I can see you.

0: What's happening?
1: Oh yes. Formerly DJ. Oh yes. You are our number one DJ. DJ Safa. Oh yes. Hopefully you are the token.
2: Near Sebastian. Nee Sebastian, kap het uit, dis naweek, nee, jy het.
0: Someone says, ja, nee, wat, jy moet sien hoe die koppe beweeg vorentoe en achtertoe, dan links, dan rechts. Ek ken daai ene, broer, I know that one, especially when you're driving, you know.

Oh, I get funny WhatsApps, you know. Someone says that's how it must be, Sebas. That's what it must be. Your dung moet pijn en your dier moet bevier. Brother, I don't know what you mean by that, but thank you so much.

Oh, goodness, the comments, the comments. I keep them coming. Let us know on the Facebook page as well. At Eden FM SA, let me hear where you're at and how you're enjoying this. Someone says, all the way from the mother city, Sebastian, we are sitting outside and we're listening to Eden FM. I'm in Cape Town and just getting me into the mood, yo. Oh, Navigibator. That's the message I'm getting, right?

Oh yes, you gotta listen to your heart. Listen to your heart, follow your heart. I got a message from Le Chic Fashions and Le Chic Hairdresser, right here in town. Carly and the team says, Sebas, whatever you are doing, man, the clients are singing along. Hey, and they're having some fun. I want to hear how you sing, guys. It's a Friday. Imagine that. In your salon. Singos lekker saam, yo. Oh. Listen to your heart. Listen.

0: Oh, goodness. Now, that is how it goes. And don't forget about the afternoon drive. It's going to be done by BK Worldwide. Yes, the band's going to be up and running 3 to 6. Right here in the Garden Route. With BK on the afternoon drive.
1: But something went wrong.
0: Oh, goodness, what went wrong?
1: We loved each other. We just couldn't get along. Take a good look at me.
0: Take a good look.
2: Hey, ek sien myself. Jy loop op by die Malasante en jy loop op kan die gaan kan. Oh, oh.
3: DJ Sebastian, jy roer het, sê my oor vrydag.

0: It's a couple of minutes away from 3 o'clock and I'm going to be with you up until 3. Let's hear what's happening. Carly, what's happening in the salon? What's happening there?
1: Oh, it's considered Navia. It's Opie Ball.
0: Opie Ball, I'm telling you. Oh, goodness. Oh, I'm telling you. 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

0: DJ Sebastian, jy weet, ek is so'n lange kerkmens, nee. Ek ken net Jaeg op die songs, brother. Ek ken net Jaeg op hulle. ja, wat
1: oh, nee?
0: Yes. Wat vat was?
1: Wat vat om? At least you're trying, my brother. At least you're trying. Having some fun. It's a couple of minutes away from it being 3 o'clock. I've been with you up until 3. Oh, what do you have to say, man?
2: Yes, yes, yes, I'm by the high end of the room. What do you say? I'm just saying. And you're a little bit of a thing. Yeah, man, here. I've got so. Yeah. It's not the light for it. It's not the field with brand here. Die vier moet brand, en lang kom het er weer choppie brei. 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

0: Op soek na gehalte kruideniersware teen sakpaspryse. 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
4: All right, your countryside escape awaits. All right. Yeah, it's all happening right here in your voice in paradise. A couple of minutes away from the hour of 3 o'clock, like 7 minutes away from the hour. All right, so I'm going to be with you up until 3. It's almost time for me to say ciao, ciao, good love, and leave in the capable hands of Brother BK, you know.
5: Kavuks, die man kookie sagie hoor. 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
4: goodness, man. 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BK. 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Standing in for the man, you know. He's going to be the hops today, all right? That is BK for you. BK is going to be standing in for Paula Hopes. So, yeah, looking forward to that one. Peaks, all the best, my brother. Let's see what happens.

0: Big, I can hear you singing along. I choose you, brother.
1: The feels right now.
0: What do you say?
1: Look, I'm on cloud 10.
0: Oh.
1: You hear they always talk about cloud 9?
0: Uh-huh.
1: Oh, Rodman, I'm on cloud 10. Awesome jams. Awesome jams.
0: You say
1: Nice one. I'm enjoying.
0: Mm.
1: I've been listening to most of the show, and trust me, I only did not listen because I had to do something. Otherwise, the ear was always here. Killed it. Nice Friday vibes.
0: Ah, you are talking. Serious.
1: Otherwise, good man, how are you doing?
0: No, I'm good, man. I'm good.
1: Yeah. Your Friday going smoothly?
0: No, I just had to let the listeners know that you're going to be taking over the reins at about 3 o'clock. So what can they expect at about 3? Just continuing with what we're doing.
1: They can expect the good vibes.
0: It's good vibes.
1: Friday, we're keeping it light. And of course, the conversation that we're having, the Garden Route has some of the best towns.
0: Ah.
1: But which one has the nicest people? Which one has got the nicest food? Let's get that competitive edge.
0: Can I give you? Okay, I'll send in a WhatsApp my answer.
1: Please send it.
0: I'll send it in 2 parts for you.
1: 5 parts. And also, we're starting it with motivation, some gospel sounds, and just to keep people motivated, and the word of the day, the verse of the day, by the way. So, yeah, just good vibes right until 6 p.m. We're taking it easy.
0: Good vibes until 6 p.m. It's been fun seeing you after a very long time, Beaks.
1: Ah, my sir.
0: You know, we got to keep it real.
1: Yeah. You know? The feeling is mutual, man.
0: The thing is, I can't leave the studio without this one. Now this is the song for me, Beaks. You know what? You see, that is the song, you know, I Can't Get By Without You.
1: Oh!
0: It's done by The Real Thing. And they also did another one, you know? Can you hear the lyrics there, Beaks?
1: Oh, they speak to the soul. Yeah.
0: What did you say, Biggs?
1: They want you to kick back.
0: I had a listener that told me.
1: Yeah.
0: He said, by listening to ENFM, he doesn't want to stop driving, you know.
1: Exactly. You want to drive to your destination and think, where can I go next?
0: Yeah.
1: All because I have to listen to these jams. That's ENFM for you.
0: The real thing, but the actual song, if you can understand, is this one, Biggs. It's got to be this one. Making Your Day. And it's a special song to a special person. You know, Biggs?
1: Oh, hey.
0: Yes.
1: Kosiam.
0: Diyaki tandanyan.
1: Oh.
0: Chene.
1: Oh. I confess.
0: And it turned.
1: Tanda food. You want to tanda sis.
0: Tandanyan.

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0: It was from the album Me Against the World, released on the 9th of February 1995. It's Tupac, Dear Mama, 18 minutes after 3. Welcome to the show.
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0: A very good afternoon, Eden FM family. A very good afternoon to you, Molweni. Goeiemiddag, this lovely, lovely Friday. Oh, I just love it when you come through together again and meet and have fun all over the radio. I am BK Worldwide to unlock your afternoon. Standing at 4, Paula Hopskadops, from 3 right up until 6 p.m. It's the Afternoon Drive on Eden FM, your voice in paradise. Welcome to the show. It promises to be an amazing one. A massive shout out to you. Thank you so much for tuning in. And a massive shout out to Sebastian Coleridge for holding it down with the midday connection. Some good vibes only with the hot man there from 12 right up until 3. Before that, Julien Ferrazomagir was in the building for the country show. And to kickstart your mornings, Lean Clouty with The Breakfast Show. Otherwise, we're here, Afternoon Drive with myself. As I say, standing in for the Hops. And no, don't trust me, your show doesn't change. It's still the best Afternoon Drive in the country as you come along with it right up until that final hour. Interact with us, 060-545-2693. That is our WhatsApp number. Do also call us up, 044-884-0831. Let us know, how's your Friday going? What's going on this afternoon? We're going to kickstart everything with a Drivevotion. Of course, the scripture and some song that will make sure that we uplift your afternoon. Let's pay some bills. After that, let's uplift the afternoons.
2: Working at the car wash, yeah. Come on and sing it with as jy kan uitsoring en is moeg van die stof en vuil kar, gee jou motorbande jou eindlose probleme. 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
1: All right, it's 21 minutes it's after 3. It's the Eden FM Afternoon Drive. Your voice in paradise, that's us. Right up until the final hour with myself, BK Worldwide. As we're going to get into the script, we have to unlock our afternoons in very high spirits. So, the word I'm going to be giving you today, taste and see that the Lord is good. Blessed is the one who takes refuge in Him. Ooh. That's Psalm 34, verse 8. It says, taste and see that the Lord is good. Blessed is the one who takes refuge in Him. To take us through that verse, I'm giving you joyous celebration. My God is good.

0: Oh yes, good music indeed to make sure that your spirit is uplifted this afternoon. My God is good, so a celebration. 27 minutes after 3 o'clock, welcome to it. Good afternoon to you as you are about to go into the headlines at 3:30. 0605452693. Are you feeling uplifted? Of course, we did ask something. There's something I wanna ask you. A bit later. In fact, it's up on our socials. If you are on our socials, go check there. Go check there. Otherwise, straight after the headlines, I'm going to ask you this question. It's a bit controversial. It's ours. It's a bit controversial. Let's talk about it straight after the headlines and see what's happening.
1: Hartlike goeiemiddag, luisteraars. Hier de komende naweek, 4 July 2026. Om 3 uur, pak die Dotso SUD Arenda, die Bode Bulldogs van Oost-London op Oud Aniqua Park, waar ons jou rechtstreeks hier die wedstrijd gaan levendig uitzaaien. Krijg je commentators met Michel, Nabil Damos en Jalliste Melando. Schakel gerust in op Radio Eden FM, jouw stem en die paradijs.
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3: Ai, ek weet dis die pad na jou hart, my eie skat. Dis mos die Highway Fisheries specialiteit, of course, die lekkerste vis en chips in George.
2: Highway Fisheries sê sy, waar is hulle geleë? My ouens by die week kan ook mos van die lekker vis en chips eet.
3: Highway Fisheries is geleë in Nelson Mandela Boulevard, die ou Sandkraalweg.
2: Dis nou lekker en gerieflik, kan ek bestellings plaas?
3: 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Skakel jou hand. Wacht, hier is sy nommer. 083-710-7983.
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0: Check out your messages that came through on 0605452693. We did receive one that says, good afternoon, BK, welcome to the show. You're making me drive home so much better. Keep the music coming. Your afternoons are smooth. Have to keep it chilled. Have to keep it. It's a Friday, so let's not rush into anything, right? Especially after a hectic week that I know we have had. So we don't want to rush into anything. We don't want to do that. Right, another one came through. Hi, BK. Great to have you on air this afternoon. Thanks for always keeping us informed around the gun route. Thank you so much. Keep them coming. 060-545-2693. I did say that I have a very controversial subject that I'm going to be talking about, and I'm throwing it to you. I'm asking you this question. But straight after the news headlines, it's 3:30.

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The time is 3:30. I am Bulungukula with your headlines. Police are appealing to the public for assistance in locating 16-year-old Keanu Christian Plachis, who has been reported missing in Old Soran. The road between Old Soran and the Congo Cave remains closed, although the final rocks are being cleared from the road surface today. The 43rd Nice Oyster Festival officially kicks off. And the police in the Western Cape have confirmed the murder of a Ghanaian national in Nyanga early this week in what to believed to be linked to the crime of extortion. The news full bulletin is at 4 p.m.

All right. So what are we asking you, and what I'm trying to find out, because we know that Garden Route has like the best towns. We serve only the best. You know. So the question is, which Garden Route town? And you can be biased about it. But not too biased. Just because you stay in George, you don't have to be biased. So which Garden Route town has the best food and friendliest people? And also convince us, why are you saying that? Which town in the Garden Route? It's up on our socials. Head on over there. Let us know. If you're on the Eden FM page or live, come through. Let us know. Which Garden Route town has the best food and friendliest people? Convince us. And why? Let us know. Niels is 0505, Twis is 0503. You come through, let us know. Which town? You can be biased, you know. If you think it's yours. Tell us why even. And tell us why we must visit. I won't say it's George. Mine is between Knysna and Mossel Bay. Those are some of the two best towns that I've seen in, ever, wherever you travel to. So I don't know, which one is yours? Which one is used within the Garden Route? We're basically selling our our place. We're selling our space. So which one is the best for you? Which one stands out? And why, tell us? Could it be the food? Maybe they got like a goose, you know? Perhaps the culture. Anything. Let us know. 0605452693 or call us up 0448480831. Let us know.

0: It's awesome music. Get the mogul Amifa Guungawam. Right before this, we gave you him for the weekend. It's Coldplay, 18 minutes before 4. Eden FM, your voice in paradise. Good afternoon to you, Eden FM family. We bring you the afternoon drive. It happens right here on Monday, right up until Friday, as we make sure that as you drive home, as you go home from work, or wherever you were doing your things, you were busy, or you were at home, you know, you just tuned into Eden FM and you were like, look, they got some nice vibes. Let me do that. Thank you so much for choosing us. We've taken out a couple of your messages that came through. A very funny one, by the way, from our conversation about the best town. What is the best town and why are we choosing them? Or which one is your best? Which one is your favorite? And why? You must tell us why. Perhaps is it the ostriches? Wink, wink. Outsourcing people. Outsourcing Mensa. Is it the ostriches? And anything that makes your town very nice and just stand out from other towns. I'm checking out a couple of messages that came through right after this.
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0: Most definitely, 3 right up until 6 p.m. Eden FM Afternoon Drive. Well, look, let's check these biased messages now. That it's my town, BK, and this is what I like. Okay, to start off, I did mention that mine is Muscle Bay and Platts. I'm choosing to, okay, let's choose one. Muscle Bay may be my favorite. Muscle Bay stands out. What's yours? Let us know. I'm checking out your messages that came through. Yolanda came through saying Donabai wins because we share roads with the Bushbuck. Be that. Where is Donabai? It's the first time I'm hearing off that town. Is it somewhere? Yeah. No, I need to do my research very properly. Is it Dana Bay or Dana Bay? Please also correct me on the pronunciation. 0605452693. Is it Dana Bay or Dana Bay? Which one is the correct pronunciation? It's the first time I'm hearing of the town, and I'm going to be doing my research very nicely. Nice one. Thanks, Yolanda. In fact, you just gave me an assignment to go and check it out. I have one that came through. Hi, BK. It's nice now. The nature, sea, birds, people from, and people. It's from Julie. Shout out. Thank you so much, Julie, for coming through there. Let's check out on our Facebook page at Eden FM and see what people said there. Dino came through saying it's nice now. Okay. Constance also came through saying it's nice now. People love nice now, eh? People love. Are you sure that it's not because of the Oyster Festival that's coming out, people? Nice now is beautiful, don't get me wrong. But are you sure it's not because of that? Check it out, some more of your comments as we look at which town stands out. It's a competition between our towns in the Garden Route now. Riversdale deserves more love. We might be quieter, but that's because we're too relaxed to argue. Ooh, Anita from Riversdale. Nice, okay. I love this. Which one is yours? 060-505-2693. People from Riversdale don't like competition. Is it competition? Is it competition? Let us know. Come through. Also call us up. 044-884-0831. Is it the food? Is it the culture? What makes your town stand out? I'll be reading your messages.

0: It's a share, Saddam Tudor featuring Jellic, 7 minutes before 4 o'clock. Let's look at who came through on our lines. Okay, do call us up 044-884-0831. It's a Friday afternoon. It's time to have that Friday afternoon feel. It is the afternoon drive after all. Let's see who came through the side. Radio.
1: Nadia.
0: Merak, Mamzo, Kandit. Yes, Mamzo.
1: Do you play Song of Hope for me?
0: We'll take it, Mamzo. Don't worry. Who am I speaking
1: to? Okay,
0: thank you. Thank you, Mamzo. Have a lovely afternoon.
1: Okay.
0: Thank you, Mamzo. All right. Thank you so much. 7 minutes before 4 p.m. Oh, lovely. We're going to be wrapping up our conversation as we take a look at the best towns in the Garden Route. What makes yours stand out? Is it the food? Or is there something in particular that you love that people are missing? After these.
2: Kom geniet die aand saam met drie van ons land en streek se grootste liedjieskrywers en sangers, Chris Phillies van Mosselbaai.
3: Onthou jy nog die dag toe ons tieners was?
2: Michael Lund en Pieter van der Westhuizen.
4: Wie se kind is jy? Wat my so verlei? Weet jou ma van jou?
2: DJ Melly Diamonds. Dit vind plaas op saterdag die 19 September 2026 om 6 namiddag by die Dalmeida Gemeenskapsaal in Mosselbaai. 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
3: Oh, I love this. 4 minutes before four. Remember, 4 o'clock, we're having your full bulletin. And of course, we'll be wrapping up your first hour of the show. It's the Afternoon Drive on Eden FM. Come through on our socials at Eden FM across hashtag Afternoon Drive for the next 3 hours. I am BK Worldwide, standing in for Paula Hops. Right up until that final hour. It promises to be a nice one. I do also want to give you later on the show, if you want to go out this weekend, remember we spoke of my predicament of me not having to go out. Of me being a homebody. What are your suggestions? Also, I'm going to be giving you a little something. Where do you go? We know the Oyster Festival is coming up. I'm giving you all those special events in the Garden Route. What's happening? What you can expect if you're within the area. So check out on your comments where we asked what is your favorite city, favorite town within the Garden Route. Why are you choosing this place specifically? What makes it stand out? Is it the food? What is it? Let's take out your comments that came through the side. Who do we have here? Yeah, who do we have here? Yeah. Nisner all the way. Beautiful lagoon. Amazing views. And the best oysters. And then it finishes off by saying, end of discussion. Like BK, we spoke about this. We can't be doing it anymore. let's take care of Johan. I'm Johan from Muscle Bay. BK, let's be honest. Muscle Bay wins. We got the best beaches, the sunshine, and the best sunset. And it says George can keep the traffic. Wow. Georgians, are we letting this one slide? Are we letting this message slide? Because it says George can keep the traffic. Are we that hectic? It says we can keep the traffic. Oh, wow. Johan, it stings. But okay. But okay. Let's check out on who also came through here. 060-545-2693. Quickly before we head to the headlines. Liesl came through saying Wilderness. Wilderness Restaurant. Very specific. Thank you so much. Very specific. The Wilderness side is quite interesting. So you do also want to visit there as well. All right. We're going to go for a song straight after that. The news headlines. Auntie Molly just popped by. By the way, thank you, Auntie Molly, for popping by. The big news, you know what's happening. Soup Drive is back. We're giving you all those details. What to expect on the Soup Drive in our second hour. And where are we actually going? Which towns are we going to?

The time is 4 o'clock. You're listening to Eden FM. I am Bulum Kokula with U News. Good afternoon. Police are appealing to the public for assistance in locating 16-year-old Keanu Christo Christian Plaatjes, who has been reported missing in Oudtshoorn. According to the Oudtshoorn Family Violence, Child Protection and Sexual Offences Unit, Keanu was last seen on 14 June 2026 in Klaarborg Street, Bridgeton. Is described as being of a slender build with brown eyes, black frizzy hair and a distinctive scar on his head. Anyone with information is urged to contact the Oudtshoorn FCS unit or the Pink Ladies organization. The road between Oudtshoorn and the Congo Caves remains closed, although the final rocks are being cleared from the road surface today. Authorities say the route will remain closed until engineers have completed a safety assessment and declared it safe for public use. Once reopened, traffic will initially be restricted to one lane with stop-and-go control, similar to other sections along the route. Motorists are urged to remain patient and use alternative routes until the road is officially opened. The 43rd Knysna Oyster Festival officially kicks off today. The 10-day festival will run until next Sunday. This year's theme is a feast of family fun. Some of the events include the famous oyster shucking contest, fish bra competition, the dessert warfare, and the Knysna Forest Marathon, which takes place on Saturday morning. The official Knysna Oyster Festival Street Festival and opening ceremony was held yesterday afternoon with the SANDF band and army parade. Festival manager Nikki Rose-Smith says Knysna will have a bleak winter without the festival. The police in the Western Cape have confirmed the murder of a Ghanaian national in Nyanga earlier this week in what is believed to be linked to the crime of extortion. The deceased, who has been identified as 35-year-old Kwabena Bogen, was shot at the Nyanga terminus in front of a hair salon and shoe repairs at approximately 15:45 on Monday. He was declared dead on scene. Police spokesperson Brigadier Novela Potelwa says a murder docket was subsequently opened for investigation by Nyanga detectives, who are in contact with a relative of the deceased. She says the victim resided in the Khayelitsha area but worked in Nyanga. A 61-year-old Krijtfontein resident Bona Pikakeka has called on the government to urgently address South Africa's immigration challenges after he was allegedly assaulted by a mob that mistook him for an undocumented migrant. Kakega, who worked as a grass cutter, was attacked during protests targeting undocumented foreign nationals on Tuesday. According to News 24, he says the incident highlights the risks of vigilante action and has urged authorities to find lawful solutions to immigration concerns while protecting innocent people from violence and mistaken identity. Onto the financial indicators, a short while ago, the rand traded against the US dollar at 16 rand 21, the euro at 18 rand 55, the British pound at 21 rand 65. Gold is selling at $4,176.93 a fine ounce. Brent crude oil $72.29 a barrel, and Bitcoin is currently trading at $61,759.98. That is the end of the news bulletin for this hour, compiled by the Eden FM news team. Your news bulletin next is at 4:30 in Isikosa. For Eden FM News, I am Bulum Kokula. Your weather follows shortly. A
As we take a look at your weather report for the Western, North and Southern Cape for tonight and tomorrow, starting things off in the Little Karoo, that's Otsor and Durrust and Daisel Storp, a minimum of 5, a maximum of 18. In the coastal areas, the Storch, Marcel Bay, Wilderness, Knysna, Sedgefield and Plattenburg Bay, minimum of 9, a maximum of 20. In Hessequa, that's Albertina, Riversdale and Heidelberg, a minimum of 6, a maximum of 21. Gunnerland, that's Gullestorp, Lady Smith, Zoa, minimum of 6, a maximum of 19. Swellendam, a minimum of 7, a maximum of 19. Uniondale, a minimum of 6, a maximum of 15. 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For more weather details, visit their website, www.saweatherservice.co.za.

0: The Eden Central Karoo Education District Safe Schools, in collaboration with the Western Cape Marching Association, in partnership with SAPS, the SANDF, and Eden FM, will be hosting the annual drilling and marching competition on 8th and 9th July 2026 at the Pakalsdorp Primary School. The competition will be from 9:30 in the morning till 5:00 in the afternoon. 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There will also be stalls with food, drinks, and more.
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3: 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It's a very nice one. We did say that we have a couple of things to talk about, but right after the song, the Soup Drive is back. We're excited. I'm giving you those towns that we're coming to. Do make sure that you catch us.
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Beautiful sounds of Whitney Houston. I'm Every Woman. Welcome to the second hour of the afternoon drive between 3 and 6 p.m. with myself, BK Worldwide, standing in for Pala Hopska Dubs right up until that final hour. Welcome. If it's your first time, this is Eden FM. This show is called The Afternoon Drive between 3 and 6. 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To interact with us, at 0605452693. Or else call us up 044-884-0831 and let us know. We did mention that the annual soup drive is coming up. Ooh, and are we not excited?

0: Oh yes, I'm going to give you a couple of towns that we're coming to. Oh, we're so excited for the soup. It's going to be nice. It's going to be lovely. You'll be interacting with your favorite radio personalities. Now, Sebastian Coleridge will be there. I know Auntie Molly will be there making sure that that soup is served and everything is just nice. I'll give you some details right now on the towns that we're coming to as Eden FM. Shout out to Top Save Power Trade. Of course, they've been partnering with us all these years, Soup Drive. It's our initiative. Thank you so much. It's our initiative, Top Safe. Thank you, thank you, thank you. It's us. Thank you, Power Trade. Thank you for that. Appreciate it. So we're starting off on Monday. Make sure that you listen carefully. We might come to your town and you don't know because you weren't listening. We're starting off on Mondays, the 6th of July. We'll be at Heidelberg. That's between 6 and 9. I'm going to need someone to pronounce this name for me. I don't want to botch the names, but we'll be at the community hall there. Also, between 12 and 3, we'll be at Slang Rivier at the Two Song Center there. That's on Monday at the community hall in Heidelberg between 6 and 9. I think it's pronounced Duven Hooks. Yes, I don't know. We'll get there. Someone please help me with that. Also, Slang Rivier, Two Song Center between 12 and 3. That's on Monday, the 6th of July. On Tuesday, the 7th of July 2026, we'll be at Riversdale Town in Two Song Center. So make sure that you go through there between 6 and 9. Eden FM will be there at the Two Song Center, Riversdale. Riversdale will be there between 6 and 9. Between 12 to 3, we're at Kwanokutula Hall. We are there between 12 to 3. Wednesday, 8th of July 2026, we'll be at Albertinia, the community hall, between 6 and 9. Between 6 and 9, you'll catch us at Albertinia. Also on Thursday, we'll be at Muscle Bay. We'll be at Muscle Bay between 6 and 9. So details you'll be receiving on your towns and the specific locations where we'll be. So do catch the Eden FM family. Do catch us there. It's going to be nice. It's going to be amazing. 060-505-2693. Neil says, Neil 5, Neil 5, 26, Neil 3. I'll be checking out a couple of people. What do you have to say this afternoon? Because I love hearing your voices. Trust me, you're my family. Let's see a radio.
1: Miraculous, welcome.
0: Yes. Pola must light for today.
1: For Petronella. And our seeing Frenchman.
0: Yes, yes, Mamzo. Happy
1: and
0: birthday.
1: And for Shane Picano George. And for Ray Fortein, my backyard dweller. 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Julle eie Auntie Poppy.
0: Dankie, dankie Auntie Poppy. Thank you, thank you, thank you, thank you. Happy birthday. Thank you. Happy birthday to everyone's birthday. Let's check out who came through here. Radio. Hello, hello, hello. Good afternoon.
2: Hartelijk goeiemiddag.
0: Middag, middag, mamzo. 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
2: Ja, voor Willy en voor Pietie dan Albertinia.
0: Yes, mamzo.
2: Goedemiddag en jullie goedemiddag. I love you, love you, bye.
0: Love you, mamzo, love you loads. Thank you, thank you, thank you, thank you. Loving the Eden FM family, 060. Someone will say, I feel like you're making fun of me, people. As much as you know that my Afrikaans needs repairs. Someone saying, BK, can you say the WhatsApp line again, Afrikaans? You know that it needs repairs, but then it's fine. It's fine. 060-505-2693. Loving the Eden FM family. Let's check out some music from Earl coming through saying, she never said why. It's Friday. Let's have fun.

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3: It's 28 minutes after 4 o'clock, Eden FM Afternoon Drive on your radio between 3 and 6 with myself, BK Worldwide. A very good afternoon to you. A very good afternoon. I'm laughing because there's something that just happened. And I'm wondering and I'm thinking before we go to the news headlines with Usnaz. Do you have a scenario? Do you have a scenario where you have accidentally sent a text? You know the thing of sending a text to someone. For instance, you send a, because I saw a thing where someone sent a text to the wrong person. I'm outside, come quickly, before your husband sees me. And it's a wrong text. This person accidentally sent it to the work WhatsApp group. I'm outside, come quickly. Before your husband sees me. That's what the text said. I'm outside, come quickly. Before your husband sees me. I can imagine how awkward it was. Have I accidentally sent a... I have. They had the same names, and I just sent something that was off topic. They were like, BK, do you know who you're talking to? I'm like, oh, no. Look, I'm sorry. That's not me. Look, that's not me. I had to fix it real quickly. It got me thinking, have you ever been in a scenario where you send a wrong text? Who did you send a wrong text to? And how awkward was it now? You can send it to your boss. You can send it to your kids. You can send it to the church group. You know, you can send it to anybody. What was that scenario for you? Paint us a picture. Let us know. Let's have a fun with it. 0605452693. You sent a text to someone. You basically sent a wrong text. It was the wrong group. Message to your boss, workplace. And what happened? How awkward was it? Let us know. And how is it now? Are you careful before you send the text? Call us up also 044-884-0831. Do let us know.
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3: It's 4:30, Miss Gigi's in the building with the news headlines. Come through, have you ever accidentally sent a wrong text? Was it the church group? How was the pastor on that Sunday?

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Thank you, Miss Gulwa. Thank you, Miss CZ. Yeah, she's back again with the full bulletin at 5 p.m. in Sixhosa. We're asking you, have you ever accidentally sent a wrong text? Let us know. Smalsela, how was it? How awkward was it after? Who did you actually send a text to? Let us know. We do want to hear it. 060-545-2693.

0: Beautiful jazzy sounds in the background. Silk Freak Me. Just before that, we gave you one of the biggest songs in the country. Tretison, Molly, DJ Promatic, Dendo Fela with Botsilo King. 20 minutes before 5 o'clock, Eden FM Afternoon Drive. I feel like the time is moving fast. What is going on? Oh, no, I don't like this. No, I don't like what's going on. All right, so we're asking you, have you ever, you know the thing of sending text and then you just send it? You're like, you know what, I'm going to hit send. We'll be checking out your messages. There's one that came through. BK, I would disappear for a week. I meant to send my friend. I think the boss is in a bad mood today. Don't ask for leave. Instead, I accidentally sent it to my boss. Yo, let's just say I wasn't asking for leave anytime soon. Keep them coming. 060-545-2693. Great Highway Fisheries stuff. Shout out to Highway Fisheries, by the way. Shout out to Highway Fisheries. They do serve some of the best. Some of the best. I know Rodman just came through here by saying, yo, this place is amazing. Shout out to him. We're about to go to Community Diary straight after. We'll take a look at your comments, checking out your comments that came through for the topic that we have. But let me check them out, see who came through here. Radio.
1: Hi. Good afternoon, BK.
0: Afternoon.
1: Thanks for standing in.
0: Thank you so hola, much.
1: Hola, opsa. I know you can do it, and you also know that you can do it.
0: Ah.
1: It's from Beverly.
0: Thank you.
1: Outswaran.
0: Oh, thank you.
1: Thank you. It's not nice if you can be nice.
0: No. I love that. Thank you so much, family. Thank you for the love. I appreciate it. I am because you are, you know. We come straight to your Community Diary straight after. We're checking out a couple of your comments that came through. Accidentally sent that text. What happened? Let us know.
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3: 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You can also talk to Reverend Johannes Michels on the following number, 083-967-3172, or talk to Auntie Molly on 06-33-152-384 or 073-618-6913 073-618-6913.
4: Ons kondig met leedwese aan die ingang van een van ons geliefde Carpe Diem predikers van Oudtshoorn, Pastoor Raymond Leroux. 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You are invited to the book launch of Apostle Francois Philander titled Behind the Second Veil. It takes place on Saturday the 25th of July 2026 at the Eagles Nest Ministries International Olympic Drive, Pucklesdorp in George, from 5 p.m. till 7 p.m. The entry only R300, which includes a meal and the book. For more information, you can make contact with Apostle Francois Philander if you want to buy a ticket or get hold of the book. You can contact Apostle Francois Philander 084-664-7661. 084-664-7661. 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In loving memory of Christopher Raymond David Andries, Chris Andries, or Cribbo as he's been known in Oudtshoorn, has passed away, and there will be special memorial services on Thursday. Memorial service on Thursday the 2nd of July 2026 at 6 p.m. at the St. Simon's Anglican Church in Oudtshoorn, and then the funeral service at home at 11 o'clock on Saturday the 4th of July, 23 Fern Street, Coleridge View, and then the funeral service at the church at 12 o'clock on Saturday the 4th of July at the St. Simon's Anglican Church in Oudtshoorn. 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
7: Tannie Poppies, tuisgemaakte producte beskikbaar in Kannaland, Kakiepiering en Pieringweg, in Zwaar. 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Finding out you're pregnant and can't be very stressful, dealing with the disappointment and worries can make it difficult to know what to do. 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WhatsApp the word pregnant to 084-773-6030. 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
0: All right, thank you so much, Community Diary. It's 7 minutes to go before 5 o'clock. Eden FM is where you tuned in at. It's your voice in paradise. My name is BK Worldwide, taking care of business. And for Paula Hobbs, good jobs, Paula Hobbs this afternoon from 3 right up until 6. Welcome to Eden FM. On our social media platforms are available. Do come through. Spread the love. We appreciate the comments. We appreciate the engagement that you come through with there. Talking about engagement, we're having a nice conversation about those accidental texts. I mean, we're human, we're gonna make mistakes. So what's that one text, or those texts that you accidentally sent, or you sent the text to the wrong person? You are like, this is going to my bestie, but you sent it to your boss, you sent it to your oma, you sent it to everybody, and now people are looking at you funny like, why would you send me this? I'm reading your comments after this.
8: Think about the generations and to say we want to make it a better place for our children and our children's children so that they know it's a better world for them and think if they can make it a better place.
9: Asma beïnvloed meer as net asemhaling. 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
2: Every day we do this, every day we do this, 3 right up until 6, some afternoon drive fun. As I'm about to take out a couple of your comments, yo, guys, the things you send. Okay, I'm not judging, okay, We listen, we don't judge, especially on this one, because you could be sending something, perhaps to someone special, and then you send it to your mom, you know. Shout out to Tabucha, came through saying, I accidentally sent my mom a text back at the time, when my wife and I were still dating, back when we couldn't delete WhatsApp texts. Yo, imagine you couldn't delete. trust me, I can imagine how awkward it was. Now your mom is like, hey bro, what's going on? All right, someone else came through saying, BK, I meant to send my bestie a girl, this date is so boring, save me. Instead I sent it to the guy sitting across me. Yeah, all right. Let's take out this one. It says, I accidentally texted my wife, don't tell my wife I'm buying another fishing rod, is from Johan Holtzworden. Let's just say I never got that fishing rod. Oh man, you know the wife is not gonna like that. Let's see this one. What it said, I meant to text my sister. My ex keeps liking all my pictures. Instead, I sent it to my ex. He replied, just appreciating greatness. Okay, let's take out a final one. I meant to message my friend. Her dad looks scary. I accidentally sent it to her dad. He simply replied, see you at dinner. I guess it happens to the best of us. Some embarrassing ones, and you'd be like, why did I send that text? Thank you so much for keeping them coming. Thank you so much for the engagement. We're preparing for the news, and they're coming through at 5 o'clock with a message. Jusnazokula has got your news, so do stay tuned for that one. Otherwise, see you on the final hour in the building. We do have DJ Bulelani, who's going to be giving us that hot, nice mix to get you into the weekend of things.

0: Chile insimbi yesihlanu phulaphuli Eden FM ndingusinazo kulo nendaba molweni mawethu umnyadala wamashumi amane anesithathu weNice Now Easter Festival uqalile namhlanje lo mnyadala wenzoko 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
1: Got lots of events for and especially for families, lots to do. As you can see at the festival hub behind me, the kids activities are there and we've got a lot of fun walks and shorter cycle routes that the whole family can do. So lots on the program. And then during the midweek we have our oyster cooking and shucking competition, our dessert warfare and also some wonderful 5 kilometer cycle races for the families to do. Nice would have a very bleak winter without the festival. It's absolutely for the economy it's a must to have it. That's why it was started 43 years ago.
0: Mapolisa aseNtshona Koloni enqinile kuba kubulewe ummi waseGhana inyanga eKapa ebutsheni kule veki kwinto ekholelwa ukuba inxulumene nokufunwa kwemali ngondlela mnyama. 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
2: The Western Cape government respects the Constitutional Court's judgment on the Tafelberg property. Where we build matters. This ruling reinforces our long-standing commitment to building integrated, affordable housing in well-located areas that bring people closer to jobs, schools and public transport. To turn this moment into action, I will be initiating a new ministerial policy statement over the coming weeks. This will drive a bold reform agenda to accelerate the release of public land, strengthen public-private partnerships, and ensure we deliver sustainable, mixed-income communities at a much faster pace across the province.
0: Imalikezi zimali rand 16 rand 35 cents ke dollar yasemelika ibe 18 rand 68 cents ku euro. 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
1: Gentlemen, thank you, Ms. Gigi. Thank you, Ms. Gula, for the news. Snazo Gula for the cross news. 6 minutes into the last hour. That's 5 o'clock. Very good afternoon to you if you just opened your radio. Thank you so much. Welcome to Eden FM. Welcome to your voice in paradise. And if you had switched off your radio because you're gone, you had gone to do your errands, you'd gone to shop, you'd gone to town, busy with some stuff, welcome back. Welcome back to the show. And trust me, we love having you here. We did say that the final hour will be taken out. If you are a homebody like me, we're taking out a couple of events that are happening in and around the Garden Route, just to make sure if you're out and about, or just you want to see some places, we kept you locked on that. DJ Bulelani will be in the building for that mix, just to make sure we get into the weekend of things. 0605452693. Who are you sending home? Who are you saying, please travel safely to this afternoon?
2: Hou op om geld te mors op advertenties wat mense vergeet. 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Eden FM, wat luisteraars reg oor die tuinroete in kopers omskep.

0: Grammy Award winners recently signed a multi-million dollar global management and partnership deal with Jay-Z's Roc Nation. Yeah, man, Tyler is just doing the most. On this one, she says, put me in Chanel. It's 14 minutes after 5 o'clock. Welcome to the Afternoon Drive. I'll take out a couple of your messages before we go to our mix with DJ Bulelani. What are the people saying? I love hearing from you, by the way. I love it so much. Oh, I love it so much. Let's see who came through the side. 060, that's where you reach me. 505-2693. Someone said, PK, can you please say it in Afrikaans? No, I feel like you want to laugh at me. No. In fact, let's check who came through this side. Radio.
1: Hi, BK.
0: Hello, hello.
1: Me, I was also sending a message to someone to tell him, if I like you, I like you. And if I don't like you, then I don't like you. And especially you, I don't like you. So I must send it to someone else.
0: Yes.
1: So there I sent it to my brother.
0: Ah.
1: And he asked me what he was doing wrong.
0: Message
1: that I sent. Then I said, no, brother, I send the message to not, it mustn't be for you, it must be for someone else. But okay.
0: Oh, no, man.
1: Okay,
0: BK,
1: you must enjoy your weekend further.
0: Thank you so much.
1: I'm sending lots of love from my side, Beverly. Thank you, BK.
0: Thank you so much. Thank you so much, Beverly. Thank you for the love. I appreciate it. Have a nice weekend, too. Let's see who came through the side. Malwin.
2: Good afternoon, BK.
0: Good afternoon, Mamzo.
2: I'm listening to you from Old Song.
0: Thank you, Mamzo.
2: You must have a lovely weekend from Auntie Janet.
0: I love you so much, Auntie Janet. I love you. Thank you so much. Have a lovely, lovely weekend too. Please make sure. Also, there's a message that came through from Lady Smith. Shout out to everybody from Lady Smith. Hi, BK. Are you joining the Soup Drive team this year so that we can welcome you to Lady Smith? Oh, I don't know. I would love to. We'll give feedback on that if BK will be joining in the Soup Drive. I would love to. We'll see. But thank you so much for the love. Shout out to Ladysmith, to every Eden FM listener in and around the Garden Route. Thank you so much. Also, I had a message from Irene saying, hi, BK, love your show. Thank you so much. Thank you so much for the love. Thank you. We got to pay some bills straight after that. DJ Bulelani is in the building. Buja the DJ, one of the finest in the Garden Route to look out for, to give you that Friday nice jams so that we get into the weekend very nicely. It's 17 minutes after 5 o'clock.
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0: Oh yes, 20 minutes after 5 o'clock, Eden FM Afternoon Drive on your radio between 3 and 6. Thank you so much for the love. It was so amazing. I enjoyed myself and it's all because of you. Thank you so much, Eden FM family. Before we go to the mix by Buja the DJ, I did say that if you are within the Ghana route and you're like, BK, what can I do for the weekend? Look, the Oyster Festival is buzzing. It's coming up from the 3rd till the 12th of July. It's a whole week. There's your first marathons, Rise and Shine, Secret Sunrise. There's your trail run, a thrift fair extravaganza. I know they have that. And also the Southern Tens Rugby. So do make your way to Knysna. If you're in and around there, make sure that you are there. Also, another thing to look forward to is the Marine Science Symposium and exhibits. It's happening at Plattenberg Bay. It's the Platt Ocean Festival. So do make your way there. Also, the Garden Market. I'm a huge fan of markets. It's crafts, local food, and European treats. It's going to be happening at the Garden Route Botanical Garden in George. This I might enjoy. This I might go, family. It's on Sunday. It starts from 11 a.m. Do make sure that you go there. Also, Saturday market at Johnson's Post. It's happening in Muscle Bay. The stunning food. There's also stalls there. It's running from 8 right up until 12. Footloose, the musical, will be happening. Catch the lovely musical production. Remember, we had them on the breakfast show one of these days. So, trust me, it promises to be a good one. Also, hashtag the soup driver, courtesy of Eden FM. A reminder, make sure that you're within our towns for the soup drive. It promises to be a nice and lekker one. Do join in on the fun. It's all about you. It's all about you on the food drive. So we need you there. DJ Buja in the building to make sure that we are thrilled. We're having some fun with the mix.

0: think about the generations and to say we want to make it a better place for our children and our children's children so that they know it's a better world for them and think they can make it a better place.
1: Asthma affects more than breathing. It affects sleep, school, sport, and everyday family life. The University of Cape Town, together with the Nova Institute, is looking for children in Oudtshoorn with asthma between the ages of 6 and 15 to participate in an important asthma research study. The study includes breathing assessments, asthma monitoring, and allergy-related testing to better understand what triggers asthma symptoms in children due to a changing climate. This will help us to detect when their asthma worsens early so they can get help sooner. If your child has asthma, call or WhatsApp Dwight Morgendale on 076-689-8450. Because every child deserves to have healthy lungs so they can breathe easier.

Thank you so much, Ms. Buwabani, for that news. Thank you, Celeste. She's back again at 6 with the full bulletin. DJ Buja, DJ Bulalana, still on the ones and twos to make sure that we kickstart your weekend very smoothly and very nicely. 26 minutes to go before 6 o'clock. Eden FM Afternoon Drive. We hope you're taking it easy this afternoon.

DJ Wooja taking care of us this Friday. Though I'm just dancing. The way I'm just dancing in the stew. I hope you're dancing as well. I hope you decided that, you know what, BK? No, man, let me just loosen up a bit. With that being said, we're wrapping up this day's edition, this week's edition of the Afternoon Drive. With myself, BK Worldwide, I was standing in for Paula Hopsk Dubs. Back on your radio between 3 and 6 on a Monday. Have a lovely weekend. Take care of yourself. Take it easy. Whatever you do, have fun. And don't forget to pray, by the way. Yes. Thank you so much. Coming up, Jade with Youth Pulse. Jade Soteria on your building between 6 and 7. Between 7 and 8, Mr. Alistair Lando will be in the building for your sports show. There's also Youth Hub coming up. So more reason for you to stay tuned on Eden FM every single Friday. In fact, every day. With that being said, from my side, BK Worldwide, thank you so much for tuning in. Thank you, and thank you, and thank you once again.

0: Hartelijke goeiemiddag, luisteraars. 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Om 3 uur pakt die Dotso SUD Arenda, die Bode Bulldogs van Oost-London, op oud en Nikwa Park. 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Schakel gerust in op Radio Eden FM, jouw stem en die paradijs.
1: Good evening, South Cape George, the Garden Route, South Africa, and to everyone listening beyond our borders tonight. A special welcome to our listeners in Namibia, Goeienaand, to our audience in Spain, Buenos Noches, to those joining us from Greece, Kalispera, to our listeners in the United States of America, good evening, and to our audience in Paris, France, bonjour, wherever you are listening from tonight, thank you for making Eden FM part of your evening. This is Youth Pulse and Plan with me, Jade Satir. And tonight, I want you to picture something. A teenager is being attacked. Nobody steps in. Nobody helps. Somebody laughs. Somebody takes out a cell phone and starts recording. Within minutes, the video is online. And thousands, they watch it. They share it. People react with laughing emojis and then continue scrolling. But the victim doesn't continue scrolling. The victim has to live within that moment. And that raises a question that has been haunting me all week. When did pain become entertainment? When did humiliation become content? When did cruelty become something we consume between dinner and bedtime? Tonight's episode asks a difficult question. Did we make monsters? Not monsters from movies, not monsters hiding under beds, not monsters we may have helped create through silence, through indifference, through normalizing violence and rewarding attention at any cost. This is the 6th episode in our ISM series, and tonight we confront 4 dangerous forces shaping society: sadism, extremism, fanaticism, and authoritarianism. This program is not designed to make people comfortable. It is not designed to decorate difficult topics with pretty words. It is designed to confront reality, because if violence is going viral, then empathy needs to start trending again. But before we dive into tonight's conversation, let's loosen the seatbelts just a little. To our friends in Spain, arriba. To our listeners in Greece, opa. To our audience in France, magnifique. To our listeners in Namibia, dankie.jelle saam luister. And to everyone across South Africa trying to survive another week of deadlines, responsibilities, and life's unexpected plot twist. This next one is for you. Here's a reminder that no matter how chaotic life

becomes, there is still room for joy, movement, and possibility. Good Time by Old City and Carly Rae Jepsen.

0: Violent content continues to spread rapidly across social media platforms, raising concerns about how society responds to the suffering of others. Experts say a growing number of young people are becoming spectators rather than helpers when violence unfolds around them. Gender-based violence often begins with attitudes and behaviors that developed during adolescence, making early intervention more important than ever. To discuss these warning signs, we are joined by gender-based violence activist Monica Brown.
1: Young people using pain as entertainment. But if you look deeper into it, it looks that way, but the truth is deeper. They are literally becoming numb. When teenagers see non-stop violence on their screens every single day, their brains stop reacting to the shock of it. And on top of that, social media apps reward them with likes and views for sharing shocking content. But what does this really say about society? It says that we have built a digital world that rewards popularity over human kindness. Our children are more connected to the internet than they are to real human feelings. And then it comes to the question about why choose a cell phone over a human life? You literally see this person being attacked, but you still keep on recording. And this is happening because the phone screen acts like a shield. When someone holds up a phone to record a fight, they psychologically detach themselves from reality and they feel like they are watching a movie, not a real person bleeding or crying. But what's happening in reality is that you can become complicit in the crime that's being committed in front of you, and people don't know that because you are making this video and you are not doing nothing to stop it. But in terms of the screen barrier, to understand that better, the phone allows people to look at pain without actually feeling it. But the wrong reward that goes with it is that people record because they want to be the one who captured the video for social status. And the urge to get views has become faster than the human instinct to help. So, what are the warning signs of teenage relationship abuse? You must remember that abuse don't start at age 20. It starts in school. These high school sweethearts that do things to make you look like they love you, the warning signs are right in front of us, often disguised as romance. So, remember, when a partner demands phone passwords, checking your text or tracking your location, teens often mistake this controlling behavior for love. But actually, it's digital control, and that is a form of abuse. And when they start sharing private messages or embarrassing pictures in WhatsApp groups or all over these other social media platforms to hurt and punish a partner, we call that online shaming, and that's abuse. That is a form of gender-based violence. And then when you go further into it, you know, when somebody starts using insults or aggressive words during everyday conversations, this normalizes disrespect before physical violence even starts. And that disrespectful language is a form of verbal abuse. So young people tend to think that this is just a loving partner trying to show as much care and love and attention, but actually they are being abused and it's happening right in front of us. So the question that we need to ask ourselves is, are we doing enough as a society, as parents, as family members? No. We usually wait until somebody gets badly hurt before we step in. We need to teach children, before they start dating, how to handle rejection, how to control their anger, and what a healthy relationship actually looks like.
0: And that was gender-based violence activist Monica Brown. Bonjour, Paris. Buenos noches, Spain. Kalispera, Greece. Good evening, America. And a huge shout out to every listener across South Africa who is still with us tonight. The next song is for the dreamers, the fighters, and the young people who refuse to let negativity write their story. Here is Heroes We Could Be by Alesso Feet Tough Love.
2: We go

0: parents across South Africa are becoming increasingly concerned about the normalization of violence among young people and the influence it has on family life. Many are searching for practical ways to guide their children away from gangs, crime, and destructive influences. Family support remains one of the strongest protective factors available to young people today. We now listen to a parent and counselor in George, Nelowin Eersing.
1: Goeiemiddag, Jade. 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
0: And that was a parent and counselor in George, Nelowin Eersing. But before we close tonight, here's one final reminder that the future does not belong to fear. It belongs to those who choose courage. It belongs to those who choose compassion, and it belongs to those who refuse to become a spectator in someone else's suffering. To our listeners in America, keep chasing those dreams. To France, viver, espiaor. To Spain, sigigt alle dante. To Greece, mince tomatoes. And to South Africa, keep showing up for one another. Listen now to I Lived by One Republic.

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0: Can you just call us the hub of good music? Can you just call us the hub, see, of making hits, dropping hits? And you know, nah, South, we're on another level. What a way to open it up. It's beautiful music. It's by Sammy K coming through with those soothing sounds. With Amanqeba features Rox Robertson on that one. It's one of my favorite songs, by the way. It's those songs, you know, when you click accidentally on your playlist, you're like, hey, which one is that one? Before that, we opened it up with Kelvin Momo and Gubs at a Small E-Poo-Po. What a way to open another edition, or to unlock another edition of the Youth Hub on your radio. I am BK Worldwide. Thank you so much again for another one. Thank you so much for welcoming us into your homes, wherever you tuned in at, into your car, and wherever you are tuned in at. As I said, I am BK Worldwide, giving you what we usually call the baddest youth show in the land. It's your favorite show on the weekend, the Youth Hub. It happens right here on Eden FM, on your radio, between 8 right up until 10 o'clock. A big thank you to Grant Commentator Diamonds for this sports show. And of course, he's going to be back next week, same time, same place. And of course, before that, my connect was in the building by Ray Carstens. Otherwise, we're here to switch it up. We're here to unlock what we call the pre-party session. The pre-party session. Awesome entertainment at its best. Women's Month, officially, we're inside, Pagati inside with Women's Month. And what better way to kickstart this month than with some awesome soothing vocals from females. I feel like also with hashtag artist profile, we should definitely tap into the female market. We should definitely tap into the female market just to check what he... Yeah, females are doing the most. Just to check what, is it still happening as it was? Are the females dominating as, you know, predicted? Because we've been saying that they're coming for everything. They are coming for everything. Otherwise, we'll be having the double hub just to paga tonight's kaftini. We'll be having the double hub to kickstart your show for tonight. And of course, hashtag who did it better, we'll be following up in just a bit. That's where we give you two songs of the same title and you get to choose which artist outdid the other. And hashtag artist profile, as I said, is the hashtag Women's Month edition. You'll be hearing it in just a bit, which is Pitiban on tonight's one. And of course, to wrap it up on the last hour, we will be having hashtag Youth Hub Unplugged Mix for tonight's one. I have a dangerous man. I'll let you know who this guy is, but let me tell you, we ain't telling Indogu. So yeah, for the hashtag Youth Hub Unplugged Mix. You know, the Southern Cape has some of the hottest DJs. So I'll be telling you just in a minute who we'll be having for tonight's hashtag Youth Hub Unplugged Mix. And that will be us. That will be us for the night. A reminder to hit us up across all our social media platforms. We're at Eden FM. That's where you're going to be able to find us. At BK Worldwide, alternatively, that's where you're going to be able to find me. 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
0: We're going to be going straight into it. Hashtag Double Hub. So, if it's your first time tuning in, this is where we break all the rules when it comes to throwback, because we could do 5 years, 10 years. There is no rules. So, for tonight's one, I'm giving you two classics. It's Marcus Rocco, Bring On The Night, and Holy Monroe, This Is Goodbye. This is something you're going to be wanting to jam to. And please let us know, where is it taking you? How are you throwing it back? What's happening? What is exactly happening? Here are the two tracks for hashtag double hub.

huge throwback, if you ask me. A huge throwback. OMG. That is Hollis Monroe with This Is Goodbye. Before that, we gave you something from Marcus Rocco to kickstart our two double hub songs with On the Night. That is it, ladies and gentlemen. That is it to kickstart this hour. Beautiful bangers. Beautiful jams, just to make sure we see you into it. It is the baddest youth show in the land. This is your favorite show on the weekend. It is the Youth Hub. I go by the name BK Worldwide. We're taking you through all the way right up until 10 o'clock. If it is your first time tuning in, thank you so much. We're just here to give you some youthtainment at its best right up until that last hour. A reminder, make sure you check us out across all social media platforms that are available. Under that hashtag, hashtag Youth Hub. Alternatively, you'll find me at BK Worldwide with the same hashtag, hashtag Youth Hub. And of course, if you do not find us, then you've been searching for us within your frequencies range and you do not find us, www.edenfm.co.za. It's simple. You click listen live and boom, you find us. You definitely find us. As we about to prepare now for hashtag... Who did it better?

Stars Works, Thukuthele on that one. Mahu is also there with Bengicela. GLCJ also there on the vocals. Man, these guys are just killing it on the three-step front. We're about to go straight into it. Hashtag who did it better. Now, the rules here are simple. The first rule is that you are the judge. You are the judge. You get to deliver the verdict. You get to be the one that says, BK, this over this. So for your two songs, we give you two songs that are of the same title. That's the cast. So you get to choose which artist outdid the other. So for our two songs, we do have Ofatso 98 with Ngifuna Wena and Skills Zinqumalo. It's a brand new one. Sykes is also there with Ngifuna Wena. Amafuna funana. Which artist outdid the other? You get to be the judge. You get to choose which artist outdid the other. Hashtag who did it better?

0: 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Indeed, 24/7.
1: And the votes came through. The votes came through. Aunati came through at BK Worldwide saying, yo, my G, tune into the show. And the love by George Timberlake to Zone 7. I am taking off at Zone 9-8 with the Deep House there. And of course, who else came through back? Saying, yo, PK, I'm tuned in all the way from NMU Judge Campus. Awesome tunes, my brother. Thank you for keeping us up and warm. Ajanai is saying, voting for Fatso 98. And finally, and I think it does it. I think it does it. It's very clear. It's very clear where it's headed. Also, Usandi saying, yo, my G, long time, Fatso 98. Yeah, awesome tunes right there. Thank you so much, Sans. Thank you, my brother. Been a long time, been a while. All right, as you can have it, and as you can hear it, people are taking Ofatso 98 as their hashtag "We Did It Better" winner for this week, because there were two contenders, and we do it again every week, every Friday. We do it. We give you two songs of the same title, then you get to choose which artist outdid the other.

DJ Maparisa, ex Darby on that one. No, Yaziv and the vocals from Young Stunner. Tato Hatsi, probably my favorite female vocalist at the moment. Bringing you a smash, it's called Abantwana Bako. Has to be my favorite joint at the moment. If not top three, top two. Definitely top two. Talking about female vocalist in the piano front, doing the things, we're about to go straight into it. Hashtag artist profile. And this week we're profiling none other than Ukamo Mphela. And we know she's one of the pioneers in the amapiano front, and of course taking it internationally, exporting it, and making amapiano as big as it is today. Just to get into it, introduction-wise, Ukamo Mphela's real name is Kamogelo Matuna, who was born in Mdeni Township in Soweto, also studying media at one of the biggest biggest media houses or media college spaces in South Africa. And of course, her passion started at a young age when she was accompanying her father, who worked at one of the biggest radio stations, commercial radio stations rather, in the country. And of course at events she would perform on stage and dance, and of course leading her to getting more exposure through live performances and making her, you know, a popular name on Instagram as she was displaying you know, her dance skills. As we know, Ukamo Mphela is doing the things on the dance front. When she is there, when she is available on stage, her presence, you can feel it, because she can dance. She can dance. Of course, she became a sensation pursuing, you know, a dance career, and also she got to be an extra on Isibayo, one of the biggest TV soaps that we had, and also realized that you know, it's not just dancing that she can manage, but also she can also kill it as a singer. So 2019 she got signed to Major League Music. That's when she released her album or EP rather, a project called 20 under the label, and of course releasing songs such as Sugama Boze Ni Mene Mene, making collaborations with artists such as Abobo.

we definitely may know that one. Of course, featured MFR Soul's on the number one song, Ama Niki Niki, which did the most, topping the charts and everything. Going into her awards, if we check out some of the accolades or awards that she had received. But I have to mention also, in the 2022 film Black Panther Wakanda Forever, she was there. Let's mention that. She's a trailblazer, this one. She is a trailblazer, Kamupela, indeed. So she was there on Wakanda Forever, the second installment of Black Panther, you know, the MCU's Black Panther. She was doing the things there. She was doing the things. So on that front of doing the things, talking about awards and nominations that she received, 2023, she was nominated for Song of the Year, and of course Best Music Video for the Metro FM Awards, and Best Viral Challenge in the Basadi in Music Awards. Of course, she won the Amapiano Artist of the Year Award for her song Dali, and the song was also nominated for Song of the Year, and also it won the Best Music Video of the Year. Also, Africa Entertainment Awards in the USA that took place in 2024, she got nominated for the Song of the Year. For the DSTV Content Creators Awards, she was nominated for Song of the Year also, and Fashion and Style Award, and lastly for the Trace Awards for Best Dancer, she was nominated there as well. So, to kickstart this Women's Month edition, we can say that Tukamambela indeed is a trailblazer. Ladies and gentlemen, hashtag artist profile for this week, none other than Ukamambela. Let's go.

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A beautiful, beautiful wrap-up of hashtag artist profile, hashtag Women's Month edition. If you just joined in, you just missed out on an awesome, awesome bunch of just good music. We're going straight to hashtag Youth Hub Unplugged Mix and in the building just to make sure that the weekend is properly unlocked. Umufasa, ye ghost. Southern Cape, do stand up for this man. Do stand up for this man because it's going to be a 15 to 20 hour nice, fun, three-step jumper. Mufasa, ye ghost, is in the building for hashtag Youth Hub Unplugged Mix. And I feel like also from my side, this is me saying, have a good one, have a good weekend. Let's go and unlock the weekend and be safe from wherever you are tuned in at. Thank you, thank you, thank you.

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0: The Rosemore Home for the Aged invites you to our winter dance on Saturday, the 18th of July, 2026. 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

0: from now till the hour of 12 p.m. 12 a.m. midnight. That's the time I'm going to be spending with you right here on Eden FM, your voice in paradise. Special greeting to you if you just joined us. If this is your first time, I'm sure you're ready for this ride. Be ready to be taken on a musical journey, to be taken everywhere that you have never been before. Somewhere nice, somewhere with spice, and somewhere that will give you life. Right on Eden FM, your voice in paradise. As I said, I got the name of Major Whoops, and I'll be in your company till midnight. This is the Nightline. Special shout out going out to BK, keeping you company between the hours of 8 and 10. Wow, man, what a good Friday. And the song we just played you was a song by Ray and Jay, a song entitled Ituba, and they feature no one else than Asive Mtsolo. And yeah, I think the song says a lot. The word Ituba says opportunity. And I think this is a message, man, to seize every opportunity you can this coming month. Full program. Great show. And you know what that means. Welcome to the Nightline. Ons het twee massive DJs op die decks vanavond. Ons het vir Smiley the DJ, as ook vir Nankula Band, plus a brand new spicy confession. Ooh, you know, this one is going to be a great one. So sit back, relax, skakel gerus in, en draai die volume op. Draai die volume vir ons op. Rachel Eden FM, your voice in paradise, as said, I go with the name of Major Whoops. Every single Friday, between the hours of 10 p.m. and midnight. Great mix coming up. Smiley says he's ready, locked and loaded, as well as Nankula Bam. Nankula Bam is all the way from Cape Town. He'll be entertaining you guys. Let's say Easterfie in the hele Easterfie in the hele Silver Sands in Chicago vanavond hier om Nankula Bam to support. Yeah. If you're a DJ or so, like to submit your set, don't forget you might do so. Go ahead and follow me on social media. You'll get the details there. There's a post where we say how it works. And if you'd like to submit a confession, just go on the Facebook page and you'll find a link where you can go ahead and submit your confession. You know? The platforms are open. And so are the dance floors right here on the Nightline, right here on Eden FM, your voice in paradise. As I said, it's that time of the night. And it's time for the Nightline.
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0: Yes, man, all I need is a vibe tonight. All I need is a vibe tonight. Right on Eden FM, your voice in para. As I said, I got the name of Major Whoops. I have to remind you guys, in case you forgot. Up next, we kick off the show every single week with a local track. Or we try to every single week kick off the show with a local track right after the opening. And today's one, I think it released a few minutes ago. Not a few minutes ago, like 2 hours, a few hours ago, I would say. But it released today. And there's a song entitled 100 Ways. So this is a song by Mr. Moody. Mr. Moody is just taking over the Afrikaans scene at the moment. And he features Jermaine Julius on this one. And Jermaine has also been telling us that he promises. Hy sê vir ons, hy beloof, man, hierdie track sê hulle vir jou, daar's 100 ways. There's 100 ways in Mr. Moody en Jermaine Julius sê vir jou hoe dit gedoen word. Geniet dit. Nadie, kom ons terug met Nankula. Bam, right on Eden FM, your voice in paradise.

0: What a track, man. What a track. Right here on Eden FM, Your Voice in Paradise. A song by Mr. Moody, as well as Jermaine Julius. Bringing you nothing but flames. It's a jam, man. Ek voel, dis a lieflike song. Het om jou in a lieke vibe te sit. En ek kan vir jou een rede gee, maar hoe kan vir jou een rede gee, as ek vir jou kan vertel in a 100 ways. Right here on Eden FM, this is the Nightline, and it's time for our, that time of the night, where we get ready for our first DJ. Tonight's DJ is Nankula Bem, all the way from Cape Town. Enjoy this one.
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0: What a mix, man. What a mix. Right, Janine FM. That was Nankula Bem, all the way from Eastern. You can go ahead and follow him from Cape Town. You can go ahead and follow him on all social media platforms. That's at Nankula Bem, Dwayne Nankula Bem. You can go ahead and follow him on all social media platforms. He has also produced a few hits from the likes of Tep Out and Cesare, also featured on, if he made a beat for that song. So he's a producer as well. It's a multi-talented guy right here on Eden FM. He goes with the name of Nankula Bem. Go ahead and follow him, and you'll get him on all the platforms, man. You'll get him. You'll see him there, probably busy with a Honda or something. So yeah, you can go ahead and follow Nankula Bem. No, as we do every single week, we smart Jakob Wegman, Frans vir ons DJs. Wat is jou song vir die week? Kom ons luister. Wat sê Nankula Bem?
1: Yes, ja, mate, whoops. Kijkie, ek wil een shout-out gee vir Percy, Daniels, Shirley Bem, en die hele BBC. Kan sy vir my speel, Lay Low, by Ras, en Mr. Taylor. Dankie.

0: that time of the night, then just after 11 p.m. right here on Eden FM. As I said, what a fire mix by Nankula Bam. As I said, go follow him on social media. That's Nankula Bam or Dwayne Nankula Bam. What a mix, man. What a mix. It's that time of the night. Time for our confession, and this one is gonna be lit.
1: When the night falls, the secrets come out. Join us on The Nightline. 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

0: What's yours? Drop your anonymous confession and share it live on the Nightline. Tribase, 10 p.m. to midnight. No judgment, just vibes. If I'm gonna tell it, then I
1: gotta tell it all. We listen and we don't judge.
2: We listen and we don't judge. Right, Jen Eden and Vim, it's that time of the evening and it's time for our confessions, as I said. For Nancy and is a biggie fun. It's different. It is Women's Month and I felt like this one was just so appropriate for to start of Women's Month. Because they also refer to Women's Month in the confession. Ek dink die ding is gepleeg. Ek hoop julle is reg en julle boodskap is reg. Ek sal angs wag vir die boodskap. So nou, ons nommerkie is 060-505-2693. Dis 060-505-2693. Het staan vir al confession. Ja, vanaan sien is interessant. Tonight's one is very, very interesting. Watch this. These are my confessions. So I'm going to get to this one right about now. As I said, the WhatsApp line is 060-505-2693. So this one is interesting. This one says, let's just see if there's a name. Look, if we don't have a name, we can call her anonymous. It is a female. Let's just call her Jessica. And that's what I do. You know, let's call her Jessica, or as the man is, and let's call her Jonathan. So, let's get to this one. I met this guy at a Women's Day event last year. We vibed so hard that we started chatting on the load. The only issue I was in was that I was currently, or at that time, in a situationship. So I kept both going. Two lives, one girl with zero guilt. Until one night, I sent the wrong goodnight text to both of them. Ooh. Hier raak het spicy. 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Jessica sê, let's just say, the group chat that followed, I wouldn't wish on my worst enemy. 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No, not really. En die ander vraag is, is sy still single? Say, say, yeah, say, it's not still single. Ah! Opened up the door and didn't want to come near me. I said, one second, baby. This is the Confessions, right, John Eden FM, your voice in paradise. Say, want wat dank jelle vanaf van hierdie ene. Say, jy die verkeerde boodskapie gestuur vir die verkeerde mens. Go, what you do? Yes, I gotta give you part two of my confessions. If I'm gonna tell it. Wat zou jy maak as jy in hierdie situasie was? Of wat het jy te sê of raad het jy vir Jessica? Hier so vanaf. And just so by the way, as I said, if you want to submit your confession, you may do so. There is a Google form where you can fill it in. Totally anonymous. Maybe by a woman that I barely. Maar kom ons adres gou Jessica's situasie. 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Man enough to tell you this. Of het jy enige raad vir Jessica? Of kommentaar om te lewer vir Jessica? Do you have any commentary to give Jessica?

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Trust nobody in 2025. 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But next time, try honesty. It's cheaper. Want jy het kwaai dier betaal. What I did, how I ain't ready for no kidding. That was our confession segment for tonight. As it every single Friday. Between the hours of 10 and midnight. Or just after 11 if you want to be more precise. We do have our confessions right here at Eden FM. And this was our confession. Remember, if you want to submit your confession, there is a Google form where you can do so anonymously. And that's submit your confession. As jy die forum soek, op die forum soek, jy kan het kry op Eden FM's sociale media's, ook op my social media. And go ahead and follow me on social media, that's Major Whoops, with a WIPZ. And you'll find the Google form link right over there. Right on Eden FM, your voice in paradise. I said I got the name of Major Whoops, and Wayne Wilson, in your company, till the hour of midnight. Up next, we still got Smiley the DJ, and we're playing you a song. Up next, a song in title Collie, Come Around, a song by Collie Buds. This one is of all the reggae lovers, preparing you for tomorrow, for Mr. Wadada, Mr. K. Right on Eden FM, your voice in paradise.

0: One of my personal favorites right here on Eden FM, a song by Collie Buds, a song entitled Come Around, right here on the Nightline. 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Remember, the WhatsApp line is 060-505-2693. And what a confession, man. What a confession we also had right before that track. Interesting stuff. So let's stick and stay tuned next week for the same time, same places after the hour of 11 o'clock, and where you'll get your weekly spicy confession right here on Eden FM. As you know, up next, you do have Smiley, the DJ all the way from Mossel Bay, holding it down. Smiley, jy sê, is reg wie dink.
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0: the DJ. Smiley the DJ. What a mix, man. What a mix. Bringing you a change of fusion, you know, fusing various genres within another. It's just vibes on vibes, right? Here at Eden FM. As I said, I was Smiley the DJ. Go ahead and follow him on all social media platforms. That Smile with Some Dough on Instagram as well as TikTok, if I presume correctly. Or you can just search for Smiley the DJ on all the platforms. You'll definitely find him right over there. Remember, it's Smile with Some Dough or Smiley the DJ, right here at Eden FM. And as I said, like we did earlier with Nankula Bim, every single week we ask our DJs, like, what is your song of the week? So Smiley, say everyone's, what is your song for hierdie week?
1: Yes, yes, Major. Goed, bedank goed. My song of the week is Pers Converse, dear Blackie Swartz. Thank you.

And this is what we do at the Nightline, you know? There's always drama and always fire mixes. Right here on Eden FM, your voice in paradise. As I said, I got the name of Major Whoops, keeping you company every single Friday night between the hours of 10 and midnight. This is the Nightline, and on WhatsApp line 060-505-2693. But it's time for me to say ciao. Time for me to say bye. Have a great rest of your weekend. For those that have to work a bit later, or tomorrow, in a few minutes it will be a bit later. But be safe. And if you're out on the roads, or if you were dancing at a fire, or in the lounge, or in the living room, wherever you might have found yourself, or even in your room, have a great one. Stay safe, and God bless. Ciao for now. Playing out with a song entitled Suit and Tie, a song by no one else than Calvin Momo, and he features no one else than the one and the only Ginger Stone. Right here on Eden FM, your voice in paradise. I said I got the name of Major Whoops. Have a safe one. I'm out.